0: market to keep fuel prices in Australia down as the conflict in the Middle East drags on. The United States has launched fresh strikes against Iran, while Yemen's Houthis rebels have announced a maritime embargo against Saudi Arabia. Experts are urging Australians to take precautions such as a family pass or code word as AI makes so-called lost my phone scams more effective. Artificial intelligence is now being used by fraudsters to clone voices to sound like victims' loved ones. Cybersecurity consultant Mark Voss says tech and phone companies are taking steps to try and address scams like this.
1: On the 1st of July, they implemented Unverified, where text came through as pretending to be businesses. Now, with caller ID, they want to get more sophisticated in how they handle caller ID, so it's much, much harder to pretend to be someone else.
0: A teenage boy is due to face court accused of setting fire to his former school in central west New South Wales. Police will allege the 17-year-old filmed himself as he lit the blaze in the administration building of Cowra High. And Victorian teachers will vote today on a revised paid offer from the state's government in a bid to avoid Thursday's strike, an announcement due this afternoon. Checking sport, the struggling West Tigers will head to the NRL judiciary tonight in a bid to free two of their playmakers from multi-game suspensions. Adam Dewey is facing a two-game ban for a high tackle during their loss to the Bulldogs. Women's tennis is updating its transgender policy to allow only biological women to play. And Jake Weatherald is expected to keep his spot opening the batting alongside Travis Head. I'm Dusty Fitzpatrick. That's the latest. There'll be more headlines coming up soon.
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3: Gee, it's been a little bit up and down this morning. Very cloudy at the moment. Expecting another shower or two. Believed to be easing off by the afternoon, though. For tomorrow, possible shower in the morning, then a fine, partly cloudy day. And similar conditions again for Thursday and Friday at this stage. Even the weekend's looking quite good, just looking ahead that far. Heading for top today, 22 degrees at 10:04. We've moved up to 19.

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Only Want to Be With You and Peter Gabriel's Sledgehammer before that. At 10 past 10, Jason McLean here for your Tuesday morning. Great songs on the way this hour. Manfred Mann, going to play a little bit of The Hollies as well. Some Michael Jackson, Neil Diamond. And also a one-hit wonder from the late 60s as we continue now. Haven't heard this little gem for a while. Skyhooks. All my friends are getting married and doing what they're told. 104.9 Sunshine FM. Good morning to you.

0: More music, more memories, more often. 104.9 Sunshine FM Classic, Jerry and the Pacemakers. How do you do it? At 17 after 10, got hits on the way shortly from Manfred Mann, also the Hollies and Sandy Shaw. Looking in the Sunshine Coast News online this morning, a good little story about the Kings Beach Ocean Pool. Now, it's been closed since April. They reopened it recently and for good measure too. $740,000 upgrade they've done. They've absolutely ripped up the old surface. It was looking old and murky before, but they've ripped all that up, whole new surface down. It's tiled. It's got lane markings as well. They've also put a whole lot of tiles around the edges. They've recoated all the shade structures and seating, serviced all the pool pumps. It's looking absolutely schmick at the moment. Now, I think it's a little bit cold to go swimming at the moment, although you do get those winter diehards who like to swim. But this ocean pool at Kings Beach is looking absolutely fantastic. It'll be wonderful to go to for spring and summer. So job well done there. $740,000 it cost, but it is money certainly well spent.
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1: The Sunshine Coast radio station, 104.9 Sunshine FM, somewhat of a triple play of 60s classics there. Sandy Shaw, Puppet on a String, The Hollies, Stop, Stop, Stop, and Manfred Mann's Pretty Flamingo. At 28 past 10, more 60s shortly from Gary Lewis. Also have that late 60s one-hit wonder, not throwing a bit of Michael Jackson, also Human Nature as well. Okay, with the World Cup soccer over, we turn our attention to the next big sporting event for the world, and I'm talking about the 2026 Commonwealth Games. They were the games that were meant to be in regional Victoria, the likes of Ballarat, Bendigo, but the Premier at the time, of course, Dan Andrews, he pulled out, saying that it costs too much to put on. Now, Glasgow, who held the games last in 2014, they stepped in, and they're going to host this year's games, which commence on Thursday. July 23 up to August the 2nd. So it's 11 days and it's been somewhat streamlined. Now, in the past, there used to be 19 sports, but this time there's just going to be 10 core sports. They are athletics, swimming, artistic gymnastics, netball, boxing, track cycling, lawn bowls, judo, weightlifting, and 3-on-3 basketball. Not a full game of basketball, but 3 versus 3. That should be rather exciting to watch, I must say. And they're holding all these events at just 4 venues within a very short radius of each other. So very streamlined games. Another games where Australia probably will win 50 gold medals and Canada and England will be the main opposition. But always fun to watch the Commonwealth Games. And there is a future because the next ones in 2030 are going to be held in India. But anyway, enjoy the games that get underway this Thursday in Glasgow, Scotland.
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Michael Jackson's Billie Jean off Thriller, big number one song, that one there. With a bit of a dark background, you could say. It's written about the obsessive culture of groupies and also obsessive fans. Michael had plenty of those. Many claim they fathered, he fathered their children. One even filed a lawsuit saying that he asked her to marry her and she had his kids and she renamed herself Billie Jean Jackson. Gee whiz, the things people do. Continuing now with Human Nature, Eternal

0: A one-hit wonder from the late 60s, 104.9 Sunshine FM, the Sunshine Coast radio station. Norman Greenbaum there, Spirit in the Sky. He had a couple of albums after that song there, didn't really do much with it, and he ended up leaving the music industry, went back to his dairy farm, even became a chef at one stage, but he did go back to the music industry in the 80s as more or less a manager and a promoter, but a big difference of career change there. Still, I would imagine that one hit would have got him a house. It's now 10 to 11. Got your latest news in the next 10 minutes. The big hits on the way very shortly, though, from Brett and also Neil Diamond.
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Two hits back in the 90s. That was one of them, Black Velvet. The other one, of course, was Love Is. At 3 to 11, got your latest news, sport and weather shortly to take us up there. Beautiful little song, this from Neil Diamond. Forever in Blue Jeans, 104.9 Sunshine FM. Hope you're having a wonderful morning.

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1: Hello, I'm Dusty Fitzpatrick. Economists say Australia should prepare for petrol prices to surge again unless there's a rapid change in the global energy market. The price of Brent crude has climbed back over the $90 mark as the conflict in the Middle East escalates. Yemen's Houthi rebels have announced a maritime embargo against Saudi Arabia, sparking fresh supply concerns. The National Road Transport Association's Warren Clark says the Australian government should act to prevent supply shocks.
2: Canberra can't control the international diesel price, but what it can control is the taxes that it puts on top of that price. And that's the crucial thing at this stage.
1: One Nation's Barnaby Joyce has defended Pauline Hanson's meeting with far-right activist Tommy Robinson during a television interview. The MP says his leader wasn't endorsing Mr. Robinson's actions by appearing alongside him. Mr. Joyce was twice interrupted by his dog during the interview, prompting him to yell at it to sit down. The opposition leader says a merger between the South Australian Liberals and One Nation will not be happening. Reports have emerged that claim Liberal Senator Alex Antic is angling for a merger with the minor party in his home state. Angus Taylor says teaming up with One Nation at any level isn't the answer.
3: We're losing our country as we've known it, the country we were so lucky to be a part of and grew up in. We've got to get it back. But I don't agree that the only way to do that is a coalition with One Nation. I absolutely disagree with that.
1: More than 2,000 tonnes of illicit cigarettes have been seized at the border over the past year. More than 13,000 vapes were also captured, an increase of more than 100% compared with 2025. Border Force officials claim the seized cigarettes would have generated about $5 billion in tobacco taxes if they were sold legally. A board member from a Melbourne synagogue which was targeted in a firebombing will today give evidence at the Anti-Semitism Royal Commission. The Adass Israel Synagogue was significantly damaged in the blaze in December 2024, and Italian carmaker Fiat has stopped importing passenger vehicles into Australia. The iconic brand recorded just 13 local sales last month. Director of Content at Drive, James Ward, says established car manufacturers are under immense pressure.
4: Sales are going down. You see a lot of these other legacy brands are really fighting against the tide from some of these new Chinese brands, bringing in cars with value that just simply cannot be competed with.
1: Checking sport, Dean Young has declared he wants to make Dragons fans proud of their football team again after being appointed coach on a permanent basis. The former utility has served as interim coach since round eight after Shane Flanagan was sacked with no wins on the board. There's been a shake-up of FIFA's world rankings following the World Cup. Spain has knocked Argentina off top spot. Australia is down one place to 28th. I'm Dusty Fitzpatrick. That's the latest. There'll be more headlines coming up soon.
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5: Still remaining very cloudy and grey at the moment. Expecting another shower or two. Pretty good afternoon, though. Fine, partly cloudy is the forecast for there. Possible early morning shower tomorrow, then a fine, partly cloudy day again for Thursday and Friday. And looking some sunny weather coming by the weekend. Top today of 22 degrees. At 11:04, moved up to 19.

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Bonnie Tyler, the late, great Bonnie Tyler, and it's a heartache, certainly a heartache for many seeing her pass away last week. She had a great career indeed. It's now 12 past 11 with Jason McLean this morning. Some great hits to come this hour from the likes of Susie Quattro. Got some BJ Thomas, Daryl Braithwaite, Meatloaf, and also One Hit Wonder from the 90s, which was a cover song of an 80s One Hit Wonder. Better a hit than nothing right now. Big hit now with EMOS, letting up Cold Chisel. This is My Baby at 104.9 Sunshine FM. Good morning.

0: Store Music Board Memories, more often 104.9 Sunshine FM, Dion Warwick, and then came you. At 19 after 11, Hits on the Way shortly from Susie Q, also BJ Thomas, and I'll play that one-hit wonder from the 90s, which was a cover of a one-hit wonder from the 80s. There you go. Hey, what about this, right? I read this in Sunshine Coast News this morning. A Caloundra suburb has topped the list of realestate.com.au's list of places people don't want to leave in Queensland. So it's a statewide service. Yep, the winner is Battery Hill. Yep, that has the longest average house holding time of 19 years, 3 months. So basically, people stay in Battery Hill for almost 20 years. Now, at the other end of the scale, Bells Creek has an average occupancy of just 2 years. I'd say that might be more to do perhaps with investment buying there. The average house price for Battery Hill, incidentally, is $1.217 million, and the average for a unit, $960,000. Well, actually, that's the state average, $960,000. And the average rental price for a unit there, $760 per week, compared to $650 per week statewide. So, yeah, very popular suburb, Battery Hill, most popular in the whole state of Queensland. Also making the top 10 in fifth place was Whittier, just past Mullaney. The average occupancy there is just over 17 years.
1: 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It's Christmas in July at the next Mapleton Country Market. 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Grab a photo with Santa too. He'll be there between 10 and 11 a.m. The market will be held on the 25th of July from 8 a.m. to midday at the Mapleton School Car Park. For more information and to see all of our current community service announcements, just go to sunshinefm.com.au.

0: on the Sunshine Coast radio station. It's 104.9 Sunshine FM. That was the one hit wonder from the 90s, Unique 2 and Break My Stride, which was a cover of an 80s one hit wonder. You might remember this, Matthew Wilder. Yeah, well, he wrote the song, so I'd say he's still collecting the royalties for that one, Matthew Wilder, which is better. Let you, Lee, be the judge of that one. It's 28 to 12. Having a look at things for on this day, July the 21st. It was on this day, 1976, that Bluey, no, not the cartoon, but starring Lucky Grills, the cop show, began on Aussie TV. In 2005, Leighton Hewitt, the tennis star, married Home and Away star Beck Cartwright, still married today and going very strong there. In 2011, after 30 years, NASA retired the space shuttle from service. In 2021, 5 years ago on this day now, the International Olympic Committee announced Brisbane as host of the 2032 Olympic Games. And chill out for this one here. 1983, Vostok in Antarctica registered the lowest ever temperature in Earth's history. That day, it was minus 89.2 degrees Celsius. Try stripping off in that. Having a birthday today, Michael Caton, great Aussie actor, famous for The Castle, of course. He's turning 83 today. The Purple Wiggle, Jeff Fatt, wake up, Jeff. He's 73 today. Fatty Vorton, NRL star and also host of The Footy Show, who's turning 67. Former New South Wales Premier Maurice Gemma, he's 65 today. And also having a birthday is Yusuf Islam. Yeah, we remember him as Cat Stevens. Yeah, Cat Stevens turning 78 today. Some of the birthdays happening for this day, July the 21st.
1: Hi, this is Andrew Wallace, the federal member for Fisher. 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That's why I'll never stop working for better outcomes for them and for you.
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Paul McCartney teaming up with Ringo Starr earlier this year. They recorded that. What a good little song that is, hey? Home to Us, that's called. And Daryl Braithwaite before that, Higher Than Hope, off his Rise album. Got hits on the way, surely. Cilla Black also got the move. Right now, let's continue with the man born under the name Marvin Lee Adey. He changed it to Meatloaf after he stepped on a footy coach's foot and he said, "Get off my foot, you piece of meatloaf." The name stuck.

0: 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At 9 to 12, just seeing the story come through about a Brisbane woman. She's given birth to identical quadruplet daughters in what described by doctors as one of the rarest births in the world. Four kids at once. I mean, I find it amazing that twins happen, triplets, but quadruplets, that's quite amazing. Four kids coming along at once. Amazing thing about this lady and her husband, they already have four kids under 10. So that's eight in all. Oh boy, things are going to be kept busy there, hey? Eight kids. Remember that show, Eight is Enough? Could well be the case here.
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At 4 to 12, got your latest news, sport and weather surely. Then it's Lou Phillips keeping you company until 3, followed by Dom Ronaldo with the Drive Show. Today's fun fact before I go. You know, in the year 2000, Pope John Paul II was named an honorary Harlem Globetrotter. Now, I'm not sure how he was with his slam dunks and layups and that, but a rather nice honour all the same. Have a great day. Taking you up to news this from Boy Meets Girl here at Sunshine FM.

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1: I'm Dusty Fitzpatrick. The Shadow Home Affairs Minister is calling for legal changes if needed after a so-called ISIS bride was granted bail by a Victorian court. The woman accused of terrorism offences was charged in May after returning to Australia last year. John O'Dunham says he doesn't believe the federal government can simply claim the laws prevent them from blocking the return of the so-called ISIS brides.
2: I've consistently made the point that if the law is weak, we should look at ways to change it to prevent these people from coming back into our country. If the bail laws in Victoria are weak, then the government here should be doing everything they can.
1: Pauline Hanson has been met by protesters as she returns to public events in Australia after her recent trip to the United Kingdom. The One Nation leader has been addressing a leadership breakfast in Perth. About 70 demonstrators gathered outside the event, taking aim at her recent comments about migration and the White Australia policy. There are fears petrol prices at the Bowser could climb back above $2 a litre amid escalating tensions in the Middle East. The US has launched fresh strikes against Iran, while Yemen's Houthi rebels have announced a maritime embargo against Saudi Arabia. Britain has welcomed its seventh Prime Minister in 10 years, with former Manchester Mayor Andy Burnham taking the top job. He's already signalled no changes to Australia's multi-billion dollar AUKUS defence deal with the United Kingdom and the US, alongside a fresh focus on domestic reform. Australian-born British MP Catherine West says his priority is reconnecting with everyday Brits.
3: There is a sense of being very connected in with working people and trying to demonstrate how he really cares very deeply about what people are going through and trying to get that sense across that the government is trying to address issues like the cost of living, social care.
1: Police in Victoria say it's a miracle a couple wasn't seriously injured when a car smashed into their Melbourne home. An SUV was involved in a collision at Pasco Vale South, causing it to flip and smash through the front wall of the house. The resident says the crash left him and his wife covered in debris, but otherwise unharmed.
4: It's fortunate for us. We are still alive and we can still breathe. So it's very devastating because, you know, that comes with a lot of expenses, right? Even though I have insurance.
1: And a teenager has been charged, accused of lighting his former school on fire in central west New South Wales. Checking sport, Tigers pair Adam Dewey and Latu Fainu will challenge multiple game bans at the NRL judiciary tonight. The Women's Tennis Association is changing its policy on transgender players, saying only biological women will be permitted. Players will be subject to a cheek swab, blood or saliva test once in their career. And Michael Nessa is expected to be squeezed out for returning spinner Nathan Lyon in the Aussies squad for next month's two test series against Bangladesh. That's the latest. I'm Dusty Fitzpatrick.
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5: The forecast for the rest of your Tuesday afternoon on the Sunshine Coast: cloudy and a high chance of showers, about 70%. Winds southeasterly 15 to 25 kilometres per hour, becoming light in the evening. Maroochydore, Caloundra, Nambour and Noosa Heads are all 22 degrees. Mullaney and the Hinterland are 19.

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We are Sunshine Coast Radio Station, Sunshine FM. I'm Lou Phillips. It's great to have your company this Tuesday afternoon, and we've got a great lineup for you, so let's get into it. Troy's talented daughter, Jem Cassidaly, and that song was released in February this year. Cliches. Hasn't she got a sweet voice? And 90s house dance band from Manchester, M People. They are moving on up. The next musician is a motion picture theme song legend. You'll understand when you hear the song. John Parr, now on 104.9 Sunshine FM.

0: The distinctive sound of the Carpenters, I Won't Last a Day Without You. 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With 12 motion picture theme songs under his belt, he's a bit of a legend. John Parr kicked off the triple play with St. Elmo's Fire from the motion picture. 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

0: are super funky. Melbourne-based folk rock band Things of Stone and Wood rocked this boat from 1993. INXS before that, with a song that transcends time, Never Tear Us Apart. And that was filmed in a very foggy Prague. American R&B group Ruby and the Romantics kicked off the triple play, Our Day Will Come, from 1963. I hope you're having a great afternoon and enjoying the music, because there's more music, more memories, more often, coming up shortly on 104.9 Sunshine FM.
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0: That was the lead single from their True Colours album in 1980. Split Ends, I Got You, and That's All I Want. Crosby, Stills and Nash before the Kiwis, Just a Song Before I Go from 1977, and married duo Womack and Womack for the three in a row, Teardrops from 1988. Well, there'll be no teardrops today, just smiles and your favourite songs on Sunshine Coast Radio Station 104.9 Sunshine FM.
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Nice Harmonies, lads. A song that was written by the brilliant Carole King and Jerry Goffin, and that was quite the chilled version of Up on the Roof by the Drifters in 1962. Stockholm Europop legends, ABBA. Does your mother know before that? Well, yes, she knew everything. Don't you worry about that. 80s duo from Zurich, now on 104.9 Sunshine FM.

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1: Hello, I'm Sarah Wiedersehen. Australia's Defence Industry Minister says the AUKUS deal will be full steam ahead despite the change of Prime Ministers in the UK. Andy Burnham has officially become Britain's seventh Prime Minister in 10 years, replacing Sir Keir Starmer. Pat Conroy has told Nine the new PM has already said he will honour existing defence commitments.
2: And the appointment of John Healey as Chancellor, their version of Treasury, is great news for Australia. John, who I know personally, is a great friend of Australia. He's committed to spending taxpayers' money wisely in the UK and increasing defence funding. So this is great news for AUKUS.
1: Economists warn petrol prices at the Bowser could climb back above $2 amid spiralling tensions in the Middle East. Yemen's Houthi rebels have announced a maritime embargo against Saudi Arabia, vowing to target the southern gateway to the Red Sea. That could further hamper supply as disruptions continue in the Strait of Hormuz. One Nation leader Pauline Hanson is embarking on a national listening tour in a bid to capitalise on her party's popularity. Federal politics editor Michael Packey.
3: Senator Hanson is back in Australia after spending time in the UK and Italy. She's addressed a business breakfast in Perth as protesters gathered outside. Senator Hanson used the function to announce a national listening tour to hear concerns from everyday Australians.
4: Pubs, businesses, kitchen tables, maybe even a few fish and chip shops.
3: Separately, the One Nation leader has come to the defence of her high-profile recruit, Barnaby Joyce, following a bizarre outburst on national TV last night.
5: Are you really comfortable with where she is taking you?
6: Sit down!
3: Mr. Joyce shouted at his dog, who was distracting him during an interview. Senator Hanson posted, "You've got to love live TV, dealing with a barking dog during an already hostile ABC interview."
1: The Shadow Home Affairs Minister is calling for legal changes if needed after a so-called ISIS bride was granted bail by a Victorian court. The woman accused of terrorism offences was charged in May after returning to Australia last year. And the price tag of the CFMEU Commission of Inquiry in Queensland has more than quadrupled. It will now cost $95 million. Checking sport, league great Josh Morris is calling for Tom Trbojevic to be moved away from his preferred fullback position for his own welfare. The Manly Stars' season is in doubt after he suffered the ninth hamstring injury of his career. Jessica Fox has won the women's kayak cross individual time trial at the Canoe Slalom World Championships in Oklahoma. And the Socceroos have fallen one place to 28th on FIFA's world rankings, despite reaching the knockout stage at the World Cup. That's the latest. I'm Sarah Wiedersehen.
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7: The forecast for the rest of your Tuesday afternoon on the Sunshine Coast: cloudy and a high chance of showers, about 70%. Winds southeasterly, 15 to 25 kilometres per hour, becoming light in the late evening. Maroochydore, Caloundra, Nambour and Noosa Heads are all 22 degrees, and Mullaney and the hinterland is 19.

She's one of the best-selling music artists of all time and has two stars on the Hollywood Walk of Fame, one for her solo career and one for the Supremes, a true icon. Diana Ross, Remember Me. Well, there's no problem there, Diana. How could we forget? Country music royalty and absolute sweethearts before Diana, Kenny Rogers and Dolly Parton, Islands in the Stream from 1983. But let's go for a trip to their Yellowhammer State in the South now on 104.9 Sunshine FM.

That's smooth. It's 23 minutes past one. I hope you're having a nice afternoon. And remember, it's back to school, so keep an eye on those speed limits in the school pickup areas. Keep our kids safe, hey? She was part of the American folk music revival in the early 60s, Maria Muldaur, Midnight at the Oasis. Marsha Hines before Maria, Time of Our Lives from 1999, and Jacksonville rock band Lynyrd Skynyrd for the triple play Sweet Home Alabama. Stay listening. We

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0: English singer Sophie Ellis-Bextor with her 2002 single, Murder on the Dance Floor. Australian talented duo, Bradley McCaw and Paulini before that. Someone Like You from 2022. And John English's 1979 release, Get Your Love Right, kicking off the triple play. 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

0: first single from his 1981 album, Another Ticket. I Can't Stand It by Eric Clapton. The theme song from the 1984 movie with Rachel Ward and Jeff Bridges, Against All Odds before that. That was by Phil Collins. And Detroit vocal group The Temptations, My Girl from 1964. Well, there's some classics in that, three in a row. 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

supported James Brown and Tina Turner, soul singer Linda Lindell, with the original What a Man from 1968. You know, she received death threats from white supremacist groups, retired very early, but then came out again when the 80s band Salt-N-Pepa had a hit with her song. Well done, Linda. Keith Urban and Carrie Underwood for the double, The Fighter from 2017. We'll take a big breath. Berlin, now on 104.9 Sunshine FM.

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1: Hello, I'm Sarah Wiedersehen. Opposition leader Angus Taylor has rejected talk of a merger between the Liberal Party and One Nation in South Australia. One Nation has 7 members in the state parliament, while the Liberals have 11. Liberal Senator Alex Antic is pushing for a coalition with the minor party as its popularity continues to surge. Mr. Taylor says such a move is not on the cards.
2: That won't be happening. That will not be happening, I can assure you of that. So the Liberal Party is strong in South Australia and will remain strong in South Australia, and there won't be any kind of merger or coalition.
1: One Nation leader Pauline Hanson has announced plans for a national listening tour. Senator Hanson is back in Australia after spending the past few weeks in the UK and Italy. She says she'll be holding a series of events over this year to hear concerns from everyday Australians. A Sydney rabbi has told the Royal Commission on Anti-Semitism and Social Cohesion many in his congregation are considering leaving Australia. Levi Wolf is the chief rabbi of the Central Synagogue, which is located just over a kilometre away from the site of the Bondi terror attack. He's told the commissioner up to 70% of his congregation has experienced anti-Semitic abuse. Speaking outside the hearing in Melbourne today, Rabbi Wolf told reporters members of his synagogue are hiding the fact they're Jewish out of fear.
3: Is this right? Is this how Jews should feel? Is this how humans in this country should feel? I don't think so. I don't think anybody thinks so. Do I need to have courage to be openly Jewish in this country?
1: 2 in 3 surveyed Australians say they don't know if they're getting the best energy deal available to them. Comparison site Finder says the figure suggests about 14 million people could be overpaying for electricity. And Australian researchers have set up a new monitoring platform to track antibiotic resistance in children. They've found the issue is rising globally and will worsen over the next decade. Murdoch Children's Research Institute Associate Professor Penelope Bryant says it can be even harder for children if an infection resists first choice treatments.
4: The problem is that there are just fewer child-friendly formulations of antibiotics. There's fewer guidelines exactly about dosing, and there's less funding for trials, specifically in children, on safely reducing antibiotic use.
1: Checking sport, Pat Cummins and Josh Hazlewood are back at full fitness ahead of next month's test series against Bangladesh in Darwin and Mackay. Hazlewood hasn't played a test match in 12 months, while Cummins only played once during last summer's Ashes series. Dean Young says he's determined to make the most of his opportunity as NRL head coach after being appointed the permanent boss of the Dragons. And riders have had their second and final rest day on the Tour de France. That's the latest. I'm Sarah Wiedersehen.
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5: The forecast for the rest of your Tuesday afternoon, well, there's blue skies out there, but there's still a few clouds around. High chance of showers, about 70%, most likely in the late evening. Maroochydore, Caloundra, Nambour and Noosa Heads are all 22 degrees and Mullaney's 19.

That song was written for the Butch Cassidy and the Sundance Kid movie by Burt Bacharach in 1969. That was John Farnham's sweet cover, Raindrops Keep Falling on My Head. One of the Monkees, the group, not the primate, Michael Nesmith with Rio before that. And talking about taking a breath, it seems to be the theme this afternoon. Irish family band The Corrs, now on 104.9 Sunshine FM.

0: 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I hope your afternoon is being kind so far. That was 80s R&B soul band from Illinois, Champagne and How About Us. What a great song. School Friends from Kent before that, Vanity Fair, with their 1970s single, Hitchin' a Ride. And The Cause, Breathless from 2000. 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

0: were one of the first bands in the late 70s to merge hard and early punk rock. Cheap Trick, I Want You to Want Me. Candice Alley before that with Falling from 2003. And British pop band McFly, Love is Easy from 2012. 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

0: 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News, weather and sport are coming up at 3 o'clock. And don't forget Bob and the Baby Boomers tonight at 8 o'clock, just after Noddy's 70s at 7 on Sunshine FM. Christchurch soul band Max Merritt and the Meteors, Slipping Away from 1975. And Dr. Hook with their number one hit in 1979, When You're in Love with a Beautiful Woman. With 80s band Ice House for the three in a row, Crazy, 104.9 Sunshine FM.
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It's Spanish for long, live life, vive la vida. British rock band Coldplay, and that was released in 2008. Doo-wop revival band from Brighton, The Darts before that, The Boy from New York City. Well, I've had a great time, but I'm out of here at 3 to let Dom Ronaldo take the reins for your drive home. Thanks for listening. So good to have your company. Roy Orbison will take you to the news. And remember, viva la vida. I'll be here tomorrow on Sunshine Coast Radio Station 104.9 Sunshine FM.

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1: Hello, I'm Sarah Wiedersain. An interim report has found Kumanjayi Little Baby was let down by the Northern Territory's child protection system before her death. The five-year-old was allegedly abducted and murdered at Alice Springs in April. An independent review of the girl's family circumstances has identified serious departmental failures in how her case was managed. Economists say Australia should prepare for petrol prices to surge again unless there is a rapid change in the global energy market. The price of Brent crude has climbed back over the $90 mark as the conflict in the Middle East escalates. Yemen's Houthi rebels have announced a maritime embargo against Saudi Arabia, sparking fresh supply concerns. The National Road Transport Association's Warren Clark says the Australian government should act to prevent supply shocks.
2: Canberra can't control the international diesel price, but what it can control is the taxes that it puts on top of that price, and that's the crucial thing at this stage.
1: Pubs and fish and chip shops will make up part of Pauline Hanson's national listening tour. The One Nation leader is back in Australia after returning from a trip to the UK and Italy. She's addressed a business function in Perth where she was met by about 70 protesters. Senator Hanson says she wants to hear the concerns of everyday Australians.
3: Between now and Christmas, my team and I will be travelling this country. Pubs, businesses, kitchen tables, rooms like this one, maybe even a few fish and chip shops. And we will be asking one question. What's holding you back? You, your business, your family, our country.
1: University students are being warned against taking part in a money mule scam laundering cash for criminals. Crime Stoppers has launched a campaign raising awareness of a scheme that sees criminals paying younger Australians to launder money. Chief Executive Peter Price says typically those taking part don't realise it's a crime.
4: This is really important. They're at university, they're in their 20s, they've got their whole lives ahead of them, right? We don't want them to get a criminal record over $500.
1: And more than 500,000 Australian women living with polycystic ovarian syndrome are being warned they face quadruple the risk of heart disease. US research has revealed the condition drives up cardiovascular risk regardless of weight, blood pressure or diabetes. Checking sport, Bulldogs winger Marcelo Montoya has announced his immediate retirement from the NRL. The 30-year-old had earlier announced he would retire at the end of the season, but now says his body can't keep up with demands of playing first grade. Veteran spinner Nathan Lyon has been recalled to a full-strength Australian team for the upcoming two-test series against Sri Lanka. And the Women's Tennis Association has changed its policy to only allow biological women to compete on tour. That's the latest. I'm Sarah Wiedersain.
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5: 4 minutes past three. Good afternoon. A shower or two for the remainder of your Tuesday. Expecting a top today of 22 degrees. For tomorrow, possible shower 22, partly cloudy Thursday 23. And by Friday, a shower or two and 22.

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Sunshine FM, what a fantastic piece of music. From 1973, Barry White with his Love Unlimited Orchestra, and that is Love's theme. And before that, we heard Aerosmith, I Don't Want to Miss a Thing. 12 past three, good afternoon. It's Don Renato on your Tuesday, the 21st day of July, with some great music as we start to drive you home. Still to come inside this hour, we've got Peter Allen not far away, another four in a row just around the corner. And here's a lady who turned 80 last week, Linda Ronstadt, with the old Roy Orbison song. This is Blue By You, 104.9 Sunshine FM.

0: 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We're the Sunshine Coast radio station, Peter Allen and By Coastal at 20 minutes past three. Just reading the front page of the Courier Mail today. I heard Jace mention it this morning, how a Brisbane mother delivered four naturally conceived identical quadruplet girls. Unbelievable. I can just hear mums going, sigh, how did you do that? But congratulations, fantastic effort. There's Harriet, Alexa, Catherine and Emily. Good luck, because I think you'll need it.
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you love somebody, set them free. That's how it is with me. 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

0: More music, more memories, more often 104.9 Sunshine FM. Every time I hear that song now, it'll remind me of Australia being knocked out of the World Cup against Egypt in Dallas in Texas. Blake Shelton wrapped up four in a row. Elton John's Goodbye Yellow Brick Road. Jimmy Nail, Ain't No Doubt. And Ted Mulry Gang at the Darktown Strutters Ball kicked it all off at 25 minutes to four with Dom Ronaldo. Laura Branigan in just a moment. Sunshine Coast weather for the remainder of your Tuesday. Shower or two, a top of around about 22 degrees. Tomorrow, possible shower, 22.
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We're the Sunshine Coast radio station. That's the Seekers. And the carnival is over. Yeah, the carnival and the World Cup is well and truly over. A little bit sad about that, really. A bit of fallout after yesterday's final between Spain and Argentina. The Argentines being labelled as sore losers. Yeah, a bit of fracas happened after the game. Not real good sportsmanship. You got to cop it on the chin. If you lose, just lose gracefully, I reckon. After all, it is only the World Cup. It's a quarter to four. Robert Palmer just around the corner, but this is Buffalo Springfield. For what it's worth, that was my opinion. 104.9, this is Sunshine FM.

0: 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Robert Palmer, Addicted to Love at 8 minutes to 4 with Don Ronaldo. We'll update all the latest news, sport and weather not too far away. Hey, in Sunshine Coast news, the Sunshine Coast locality has the highest level of long-term home ownership in Queensland, with an average holding period approaching 2 decades. Battery Hill, which is a residential suburb in Caloundra, topped a realestate.com.au list of places that people don't want to leave. Houses there had the longest average holding time of 19.3 years, while at the opposite end of the scale, homes at Bells Creek on the southern Sunshine Coast had the shortest average holding time of just 2 years. That's most probably where all the radio announcers live, because at my last count of addresses in the media, 27. Yeah, can you top that? Hey, if you'd like more news on that, just check out sunshinecoastnews.com.au.
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2: Sunrise Beach Uniting Church is hosting an organ recital by one of Australia's most dynamic organists on Saturday, the 25th of July, commencing at 3 p.m. The afternoon will feature Christopher Trakillis, Director of Music at St Stephen's Cathedral in Brisbane. 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
1: Hello, I'm Sarah Wiedersehen. The federal government has upgraded travel warnings for three countries in the Middle East as the conflict between Iran and the US escalates. Oman, Saudi Arabia and Jordan are now level three destinations, with Australians advised to reconsider their need to travel to the nations. The Royal Commission into Anti-Semitism and Social Cohesion has heard Jewish Australians feel like they are having to justify their place in Australia. The probe has been hearing from leaders of synagogues and Jewish schools, including Rabbi Levi Wolf of Central Synagogue in Bondi Junction. Rabbi Wolf says Jews are having to change how they live because of anti-Semitic abuse.
2: That is something that should worry not only Jews, that should worry the Australian community, where somebody has to have courage to openly declare what faith they believe in.
1: Pauline Hanson has addressed a business leaders' breakfast at Crown Perth amid protests outside and a heavy police presence. The One Nation leader has spoken about her start as a small business owner and the difficulties of balancing the books when times were tough, taking aim at Canberra for being out of touch with the Australians she talks to.
3: It has never been harder to get ahead in this country, and the biggest thing standing in their way is their own government. Most people in Canberra have never had to balance the books, never had to make rent, never had to make payroll, and it shows in every law they write.
1: Australia Post is expanding its electric vehicle network with a $40 million boost from the federal government. The funding will add electric trucks and vans to the national fleet while installing new depot charging infrastructure. It's expected to cut diesel fuel consumption by around 1 million litres each year. Fiat has halted new vehicle imports to Australia following a collapse in local demand, selling just 13 cars last month. It comes as sales for new Chinese rivals surge past 70%, leaving traditional favourites like Toyota and Mazda losing ground. Director of Content at Drive, James Ward, says value is driving decision making.
4: For consumers now, they can say, I want a car that looks like this, does this, has these features and costs this price, and they don't care what bad is on the bonnet.
1: And a baby humpback whale which washed up on a Sydney beach has been cleared of bird flu. Checking sport, the Rabbitohs have been hit by a massive injury blow on the run to the NRL finals. Captain Cameron Murray is facing a month on the sidelines with an ankle injury. The struggling West Tigers will head to the NRL judiciary tonight in a bid to free two of their playmakers from multi-game suspensions. Aussie Bernard Tomic has won the Lincoln Challenge event in the US, breaking an eight-year drought on the ATP Tour. And the Socceroos have dropped one spot back to 28th in FIFA's world rankings. That's the latest. I'm Sarah Wiedersehen.
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5: Good afternoon, 4 minutes past four. A partly cloudy Wednesday tomorrow. Medium chance of showers, most likely in the morning and in the afternoon. With light winds, 22 degrees expected maximum. It's going to get down to 15 overnight. Having a look at ahead to Thursday, 23 partly cloudy. Friday, shower or two and 22. And on Saturday, partly cloudy, 21.

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That's the Rubettes, classic 70s and Sugar Baby Love and Bachelor Girl before that. And Buses and Trains at 10 minutes past four with Dom Renato getting set to drive you home on this Tuesday. Got Paul Carrick coming up in just a moment. Now, here's a song which was used as a promotional song for the 1988 Summer Olympics in Seoul in South Korea. For late Whitney Houston, One Moment in Time. 104.9, this is Sunshine FM.

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We're the Sunshine Coast radio station. Paul Carrick, Don't Shed a Tear. And Whitney Houston, what a big voice. One Moment in Time, as I mentioned before. That was actually used as the promotional song for the Summer Olympics back in 1988 in Seoul at 19 past four. Four in a row lined up for you next, and we'll kick it off with the Steve Miller Band.

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0: 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That's Blind Melon and No Rain. Maxi Priest before that and A Wild World, a song made popular by Cat Stevens, who celebrates his birthday today, turned 78. I've got one of his songs that he will be singing coming up a little later to celebrate his birthday. Petula Clark, Colour My World, back from the 60s, and The Joker, the Steve Miller Band, kicked off that four in a row at 25 minutes to five with Dom Ronaldo. Earth, Wind and Fire coming up next. Sunshine Coast weather for tomorrow, expecting a top of 22 degrees, a possible shower tomorrow. It's going to get down to 15.
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0: 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Cliff Richard and the Shadows, back from 1962, and the Young Ones. Noise Works, No Lies before that, and Earth, Wind and Fire. A bit of a groovy song at 10 minutes to 5. We'll update all the latest news, sport and weather not too far away at 5. Carole King in just a moment. And Sunshine Coast News, a new bridge designed to improve connections and support future growth has been proposed as part of the development application lodged with Sunshine Coast Council. Now, the proposed structure is planned for Central Boulevard at Bertinia, where it will provide a two-lane, two-directional vehicle crossing at Lake Kawana, while also incorporating facilities for pedestrians and cyclists. The Central Boulevard Bridge forms part of the broader Bertinia Town Centre development area, which is planned to include residential, commercial and community facilities. Now, there is a design and a sketch on this. If you'd like to check it out, it's on sunshinecoastnews.com.au.
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1: Hello, I'm Sarah Wiedersane. The Shadow Home Affairs Minister is calling for legal changes after a so-called ISIS bride was granted bail by a Victorian court. The woman accused of terrorism offences was charged in May after returning to Australia last year. John O'Dunham says he doesn't believe the federal government can simply claim the laws prevent them from blocking the return of these so-called ISIS brides.
2: I've consistently made the point that if the law is weak, we should look at ways to change it to prevent these people from coming back into our country. If the bail laws in Victoria are weak, then the government here should be doing everything they can.
1: A 16-year-old boy has been arrested after a Perth mother was killed and her daughter seriously injured. Chelsea Bowden reports.
3: A 16-year-old boy is in police custody after his mother and sister were stabbed inside their Perth home on Tuesday morning. His 35-year-old mum was found dead inside the property in the southeastern suburbs. His 12-year-old sister, also seriously injured, managed to flee the home and call police before being helped by bystanders. The girl was rushed to hospital for treatment of stab wounds and remains in a serious but stable condition. The 16-year-old boy, who is known to police, was arrested at the scene, but no charges have been laid.
1: Pauline Hanson has been met by protesters as she returns to public events in Australia after her recent trip to the UK. The One Nation leader addressed a leadership breakfast in Perth. About 70 demonstrators gathered outside the event, taking aim at her recent comments around migration and the White Australia policy. Queensland MP Bob Katter is advocating for children as young as 12 to be taught how to use a firearm to get them off screens. The federal independent member for Kennedy has thrown his support behind a Victorian proposal to merge fishing and gaming authorities to promote outdoor recreational activities like hunting. Mr. Katter says kids should be encouraged to spend their spare time outside in nature.
4: Well, I think locking kids up in a city, it's really cruel and unnatural. It's never been done before in human history. And there's absolutely no reason, like a city like Brisbane, can't have a number of satellite cities around where all of them got access to a bit of bushland around them.
1: And Britain has welcomed its seventh Prime Minister in 10 years, with former Manchester Mayor Andy Burnham taking the top job. Checking sport, Captain Mitchell Moses has dismissed criticism of the Eels' 12-month contract for Chiefs-bound Jerome Luai. Moses says he's not bothered by claims a short-term deal for his former Origin teammate makes Parramatta a transit lounge. Rabbitohs star Latrell Mitchell is reportedly in danger of missing the rest of the season as he battles a calf injury. Pat Cummins, Josh Hazlewood and Nathan Lyon have been named to return to the Australian Test squad for the two-match series against Bangladesh next month. That's the latest. I'm Sarah Wiedersane.
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5: 4 minutes past five, a partly cloudy Wednesday, medium chance of showers tomorrow, most likely in the morning and in the afternoon with light winds. 22 degrees expected maximum. It's going to go down to 15 overnight. Looking ahead to Thursday, partly cloudy, 23. Friday, shower or two, 22. And then Saturday and Sunday, well, Saturday, partly cloudy, 21, but mostly sunny on Sunday. So the weekend is looking good at this stage.

0: 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Dom Renato driving you home on this Tuesday. Spice Girls will sing for us in just a moment. Now, if you're celebrating your birthday, it is the 21st day of July. I can tell you that Michael Caton, the Australian actor, he's up to 83. I guess his best known film was the 1997 Australian hit movie, The Castle.
1: Tell him he's dreaming.
0: Yeah, very famous words nowadays. Tell him he's dreaming. Happy birthday, Michael, 83 today. Yusuf Islam, or Cat Stevens, turns 78, born in Soho in England. The English singer-songwriter had some huge hits in the 60s. His first was Matthew and Son in 1967. But I'm going to indulge, if you don't mind, and play my favourite Cat Stevens song. This is Father and Son for the Cat. 78 today, 104.9. 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
2: It's not time to make a change. Just relax, take it easy. You're still young, that's your fault. 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

0: 104.9 Sunshine FM, we're the Sunshine Coast radio station. That's the Spice Girls and Wannabe. And Cat Stevens before that, Yusuf Islam, if you like, turned 78 today. And Father and Son, his albums, Tea for the Tiller Man and Teaser and the Firecat in 1971, became the top-selling albums here in Australia. In the late 70s, he underwent a second name change when he quit the music business and he converted to Muslim faith, becoming Yusuf Islam. However, he's nowadays resumed his music careers. I remember seeing him, about 5 years ago, I reckon. He still sounds pretty good. What a classic song Father and Son is. 18 past five, four in a row coming up next. We're going to kick it off with Martha and the Muffins.
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0: More music, more memories, more often. 104.9 Sunshine FM. Johnny Logan, Hold Me Now, wraps up that four in a row. Crowded House before that, It's Only Natural. Tony Orlando and Dawn and Martha and the Muffins kicked off that four in a row down at Echo Beach at 28 minutes to six with Dom Renato driving you home. Charles and Eddie will sing for us next. Sunshine Coast weather for tomorrow. A possible shower for your Wednesday, up to 22 degrees. It will get down to 15 overnight.
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0: 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We're the Sunshine Coast radio station. Al Jarreau, we're in this love together. Annie Lennox, Walking on Broken Glass, not recommended. And Charles and Eddie, Would I Lie to You? At 13 to 6, up next, the music from Linda Ronstadt and Aaron Neville and the Beach Boys, not far away. Now, in Sunshine Coast News, speaking of the beach, a picturesque coastal pool has been revitalised to the delight of locals and tourists. The Kings Beach Ocean Pool, which is located on the rocks at the northern end of Kings Beach at Caloundra, it underwent a $740,000 upgrade. Now, the pool was closed from April the 20th until July the 1st. When the pool was emptied, the deteriorated surface was removed and a new surface was installed. And it looks pretty good. If you'd like to check it out and find out more, you can jump on sunshinecoastnews.com.au and have a squiz.
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More music, more memories, more often. 104.9 Sunshine FM. That's the Beach Boys down at Kokomo. And Linda Ronstadt with Aaron Neville and Don't Know Much at 5 minutes to six with Tom Rinaldo. News, sport and weather not far away. And then on the other side of the news, more of your favourite songs. We'll kick it off with Frankie Valli and the Four Seasons. And we'll remember an old crooner who passed away on this day 3 years ago at the age of 96. That's coming up in the next hour. To take us the news at six, this is Billy Joel. We Didn't Start the Fire. 104.9, this is Sunshine FM.

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1: Hello, I'm Sarah Wiedersheim. One Nation leader Pauline Hanson has been cheered as she defends her stance on the White Australia policy. Senator Hanson told far-right activist Tommy Robinson the policy is responsible for some of our immigration problems. She argues she doesn't support a return to the policy, only that migrants should assimilate. Senator Hanson stood her ground when she was questioned about the policy at a business function in Perth.
2: That's why I'm very strong on certain countries. You've got to say no.
3: In a way, though, that is a version of...
2: No, it's not. It's got nothing to do with that. That's not to do with the White Australia policy at all. So don't go there with me, I'll tell you what, because I won't stand for it.
1: Qantas says it's disappointed the Australian and International Pilots Association is considering industrial action after the union supported an agreement with the airline in April. The proposed agreement, which the airline says includes significant pay increases, is still subject to negotiations as the union prepares to vote on potential work stoppages. A teenage boy is in police custody after his mother was found dead and his little sister seriously injured at a home in Perth's southwest. The body of a 35-year-old woman was found in the family home at around 6:30 a.m. Police say a 12-year-old girl was found injured about 600 metres away along a busy highway. A 16-year-old boy was arrested at the scene. A Sydney rabbi has told the Royal Commission on Anti-Semitism and Social Cohesion many in his congregation are considering leaving Australia. Levi Wolfe is the chief rabbi of the Central Synagogue, which is located just over a kilometre away from the site of the Bondi terror attack. He's told the commissioner up to 70% of his congregation has experienced anti-Semitic abuse. Rabbi Wolfe told reporters members of his synagogue are hiding the fact they're Jewish out of fear.
4: Is this right? Is this how Jews should feel? Is this how humans in this country should feel? I don't think so. I don't think anybody thinks so. Do I need to have courage to be openly Jewish in this country?
1: Travel warnings have been upgraded for three countries in the Middle East as Iran and the US exchange fresh strikes. And Australian ski fields are facing a grim start to the season after breaking decades-old winter temperature records. Checking sport, a boost for the Bulldogs. Captain Stephen Crichton has been named to return from an arm injury for Friday night's clash with the Warriors. The Rabbitohs have lost Cameron Murray and Talis Duncan to injury for their match with the Storm. Chair of selectors George Bailey is staying tight-lipped on who will be Australia's new number five in Test cricket. Usman Khawaja's retirement has left a vacant place in the batting lineup ahead of next month's Test series against Bangladesh. Aussie Jessica Fox has won gold in the women's kayak cross time trial at the Slalom World Championships. That's the latest. I'm Sarah Wiedersheim.
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5: 6:04, a partly cloudy Wednesday. Medium chance of showers tomorrow, most likely in the morning and in the afternoon, with some light winds. 22 degrees expected maximum. It will get down to 15 overnight. For Thursday, 23, partly cloudy. Friday, shower or 2, 22. On Saturday, partly cloudy, 21. And mostly sunny Sunday and 21.

0: 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That's the Archies and Frankie Valli and the Four Seasons. Classic from 1975, December 1963. Oh, what a night. 9 minutes past six, Dom Renato driving you home. Australian Crawl will sing for us in just a moment. Wrapping up celebrity birthdays. Very sad ending to this guy. Funniest guy, the American actor and comedian. We lost him 12 years ago today. He would have been celebrating his birthday. He was 63 when he passed away. Robin Williams.
1: First day on the set, I came to visit. He prepared for the scene by doing this kind of... Rawr! Rawr! And I was backstage and went... Who did that? It's me, Mr. Pacino. Nice to meet you.
0: Very funny guy, Robin Williams. He appeared in so many great movies. Would have been blowing out candles today if you're celebrating your birthday. I hope you're having a good day on this 21st day of July. It was on this day in 1988 that Sydney's monorail began operating. It did close in June of 2013. And what else happened? Oh, yes, that's right. The crooner himself, Tony Bennett, the American singer, passed away 3 years ago today at the age of the ripe old age of 96. And here's one of his classics, 104.9 Sunshine FM.

0: 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We're the Sunshine Coast radio station. Aussie Crawl and Downhearted. And the late Tony Bennett. Before that, I left my heart in San Francisco. I was only there a few weeks ago. Beautiful, beautiful city. Tony passed away 3 years ago today at the age of 96 at 16 minutes past six. Up next, four in a row. We'll kick it off with the fifth dimension.
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0: Yeah, Big Finish. 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Elvis Presley, what a night. Such a night. Wrapping up that four in a row. Shirley Strawn before that. Every Little Bit Hurts. Judy Zook, Stay With Me Till Dawn. And The Fifth Dimension kicked off that four in a row. Just gone 6:30 with Dom Renato. Shortly, Tina Arena. Sunshine Coast weather for tomorrow. Expect a possible shower, top of 22 degrees. It's going to get down to 15 overnight.
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By the Sunshine Coast radio station, the Little River Band, Love is a Bridge. David Bowie, Rebel Rebel, and Tina Arena, That's the Way a Woman Feels. At a quarter to seven, not too far away, we got the 70s at seven with Noddy. And from 1976, this is Gallagher and Lyle.

0: More music, more memories, more often. 104.9 Sunshine FM with Gautier and Someone That I Used to Know. And Gallagher and Lyle's Breakaway before that at 7 minutes to 7. That just about wraps it up for Dom Renato on this Tuesday night. Thanks for your company. Enjoy what is left of Tuesday. Stand by for the 70s at 7, not far away. I'll catch you again tomorrow afternoon from 3. Till next time, enjoy the music. Have a good one.
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On your Tuesday evening, this is 90 with the 70s and 7. Thank you for joining me. And what about that one there from Badfinger, Day After Day? And Carly Simon kicked off the hour with Anticipation. What about Cliff Richard? Power to all my friends. Here he is, Sunshine FM.

0: What a beautiful song from 1979, Bette Midler and The Rose. Before that, we had Cliff Richard, Power to All My Friends. Well, if you like Simon and Garfunkel, they're up very shortly from 1970 with a song about Cecilia. This is Noddy and the 70s at 7, Sunshine FM.
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from 1975, Railroad Gin, You Told the World. Before that, Van Morrison's Jackie Wilson said, and kicking off the triple play, Cecilia from Simon and Garfunkel. 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

0: How good was that? From the legend Stevie Wonder, Living for the City. Before that, though, we had Janis Ian, Fly Too High. We slowed it down a bit with Morris Albert's Feelings, but we kicked it all off with Frank Mills' Music Box Dancer. 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

Doug Parkinson, I'll Be Around. And before that, we had the disco sound of Chic from 1978. It was called Dance, Dance, Dance. Here's a song now from British Jigsaw, and they're going to take us sky high. It's the 70s at 7 with Noddy, Sunshine FM.

What a great instrumental that was from Walter Murphy and the Big Apple Band from 1976. In fact, it was called A Fifth of Beethoven. And before that, from the movie A Man from Hong Kong, starred George Lazenby, the Australian actor. Brilliant song, though. Got to number one, Jigsaw. It was called Sky High. Now, with it being Tuesday evening, coming up at 8 o'clock, it's Bob and the Baby Boomers. 2 hours of great music from the 50s and the 60s, so you're going to be well entertained, that is for sure. So till tomorrow night, this is Noddy with the 70s and 7. Thanks for listening. I'm going to leave you with a song from T-Rex and also ABBA. Catch you next time, 104.9 Sunshine FM, where we play more music, more memories, more often.

104.9 Sunshine FM, and welcome to Bob and the Baby Boomers. My name's Bob Mason. Thanks, Lottie. Another great 70s program. That was Smokey Robinson and the Miracles, the tracks of my tears for 1965, and a bit of a rare one in before that, a cover of a Beatles track, I Call Your Name, by the Mamas and the Papas. They recorded that in 1966. The song, as I said, originally recorded by English rock band The Beatles and credited to Lennon McCartney. It was written primarily by John Lennon with assistance from Paul McCartney and was released in the US on the Beatles' second album on the 10th of April 1964 and in the UK on the Long Tall Sally EP on the 19th of June 1964 and then covered by the Mamas and the Papas in 1966. Music on the way this hour from Engelbert Humperdinck. I've got a nice track from Nancy Sinatra. A guy called Nappy Brown is coming up in this hour. I'll tell you more about that when I play the song. But let's continue the music now with a song by a guy that was born on this day in 1948. He turned 78 years of age today. Born Stephen Giorgio. Recorded under the name of Cat Stevens. Had this big hit in 1967. It's called Matthew and Son on Sunshine FM.

0: Before Tops reach out, I'll be there for 1966, led by that great singer Levi Stubbs. Engelbert Humperdinck, The Last Waltz, a number one hit for him in 1967, and Lulu, Me, The Peaceful Heart, and he got to number 21 on the charts back in 1968. It was a follow-up to her other big hit, To Serve With Love, and Cat Stevens, Matthew and Son, a number 10 hit for 1967, and we played that because Stephen Georgiou was born on this day in Soho in England in 1948, turned 78 today, recorded under the name of Cat Stevens. He also changed his name to Yusuf Islam there for a little while. He did contract TB, or tuberculosis, that is, and spent a year recuperating, and came back in 1970 with Lady de Bonneville. His biggest hit singles include Father and Son, Peace Train and Morning Has Broken. His albums, Tea for the Tiller Man, in 1971, and Teaser and a Firecat in 1971, they became top-selling albums here in Australia. And in the late 70s, he underwent a second name change when he quit the music business and converted to the Muslim faith, becoming Yusuf Islam. However, he's now resumed his music career under the name of Cat Stevens. Music on the way shortly from Nancy Sinatra. Got Gary Puckett in the Union Gap. And that guy I mentioned, Nappy Brown, coming up as well on 104.9 Sunshine FM.
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0: 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That was Australian band The Loved Ones and their signature song called The Loved Ones, a number two hit for 1967. They were an Australian rock band formed in Melbourne in 1965 following the British invasion. Led by Gerry Humphries on vocals and harmonica, their signature song The Loved One that reached number two on the Australian singles charts and was later covered by INXS. In 2001, it was selected as number six on the Australasian Performing Rights Association list, or APRA as we know it, in their top the list of top 30 Australian songs of all time. That was their debut album. The Loved One, Magic Box, was released late in 1967 and included other hit singles as well. Ever Loving Man and Sad Dark Eyes were a couple of those. They disbanded in October 1967, and although the band's main career lasted only 2 years, they are regarded as one of the most significant Australian bands of the 60s. They performed for a short tour in 1987, which provided the album Live on Blueberry Hill. Gerry Humphries lived in London from the mid-70s until his death on the 4th of December 2005. And then before that, from 1957, that guy I mentioned earlier, Nappy Brown, Little by Little, born Napoleon Brown Goodsall Culp on October the 12th, 1929. Now, better known by his stage name, Nappy Brown, an American R&B singer, had hits including the 1955 Billboard chart number two, Don't Be Angry, and Little by Little that we just played for you. His style was recognisable as he used a wide vibrato, melisma and distinctive extra syllables. His songs, along with those of his peers and contemporaries such as Little Richard, Chuck Berry and Fats Domino, were among the first wave of African-American pop music to be noticed and popular with white audiences. Gary Puckett and the Union Gap in there with Lady Willpower, number four hit for 1968, and a number three hit for Nancy Sinatra in 1966. How does that grab you, darling? You're listening to Bob and the Baby Boomers. My name's Bob Mason. 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

0: We are the Sunshine Coast Radio Station, 104.9 Sunshine FM. That was an Australian singer, Matt Flinders, and Picking Up Pebbles for 1969. He was born Sylvan Lewis Bonnet in 1937, born in Alexandria in Egypt, but moved to Australia when he was quite a young age, a former singer and TV presenter who rose to prominence in the late 60s in Australia. He had top five hit singles with his cover version of the one we just played, Picking Up Pebbles in 1969, and also Butterfly in 1971. He also hosted his own variety shows, the Matt Flinders Show in 1972, and also Matt Flinders and Friends in 1973. They were on ABC TV. Still around, 89 years of age now. The Shirelles' Will You Love Me Tomorrow, a number four hit for 1961, written by Jerry Goffin and Carole King, often referred to as Will You Still Love Me Tomorrow, but the correct title is Will You Love Me Tomorrow. Tommy Rowe's Sweet Pea, a number five hit for 1966, and for 1968, The Foundations' Baby, Now That I've Found You. Aretha Franklin's coming up shortly on Sunshine FM.
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The Walker Brothers Make It Easy on Yourself for 1965. Booker T and the MGs, Green Onions for 1962, and Creedence Clearwater Revival, Down on the Corner, a number two hit for 1969, and Aretha Franklin, Think for 1968. 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

104.9 Sunshine FM, and welcome to the second hour of Bob and the Baby Boomers. My name's Bob Mason. That was Helen Shapiro with her double-sided hit, Not Responsible. The other side was No Trespassing, a number one hit for 1963. And Lou Christie's Lightning Strikes, a number five hit for 1966. Coming up this hour, I've got music from Tom Jones. I've got a couple of nice instrumentals, one from The Ventures, one from The Shadows coming up. Hedgehoppers Anonymous, I'll be singing a song as well. And Ray Brown and the Whispers. Yes, Sheila, it is a Tennessee Waltz song. I'll be playing that for you this hour as well. In the meantime, let's return you to the music and a hit for the Beach Boys back in 1964. It's called A Warmth of the Sun on Sunshine FM.

0: Mary Wells, My Guy, a number one hit for her in 1964. That song written by Smokey Robinson. The Ventures, Walk, Don't Run, a number eight hit for 1960. They re-released that song in 1964 and renamed it Walk, Don't Run 64, but it only made it to number 24 on the charts. Billy Crash Craddock, One Last Kiss, a number one hit for him in 1961. And for 1964, The Beach Boys, The Warmth of the Sun. Music from Tom Jones coming up shortly, and that lovely track from Craig Douglas is on the way as well on Sunshine FM.
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That was Hedgehoppers Anonymous. It's Good News Week, a number six hit for them in 1965, written by Jonathan King. Remember, he had that song in 1965, Everyone's Gone to the Moon. In before that, The Shadows, Wonderful Land, a double-sided hit with the B-side being Stars Fell on Stockton. That was a number two hit for them in 1962. And what about that beautiful song by Craig Douglas called Time? A number 10 hit for 1961. His real name is Terence Perkins, an English pop singer whose cover of Only

0: 16 outsold the original version by Sam Cooke. Tom Jones, I'll Never Fall in Love Again, a number 16 hit for him in 1967. That song was co-written, would you believe, by Lonnie Donegan. Now, Sheila, it's nearly your turn now to hear your favourite song. It's by Ray Brown and the Whispers. It's a Tennessee Waltz song. I'll get that on a turntable next for you on Sunshine FM.
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0: at 8 Clark Live, Over and Over for 1965, a cover of the 1958 Bobby Day song. And before that, the Bob Crew Generation, Music to Watch Girls By for 1967. His real name, Stanley Robert Crew. And Little Paddy, He's My Blonde-Headed Stompy Wompy Real Gone Surfer Boy for 1964. Hard to believe that was actually the B-side. The A-side was a song called Stompin' at Maroubra. She's the cousin of the late Chrissy Amphlett from the Divinyls. Ray Brown and the Whispers, Tennessee Waltz song. I'm sure Sheila Howard would be very happy hearing that song tonight. A number four hit for Ray back in 1966. The band was founded in 1964 in Sydney as a rock and pop band by Laurie Barclay. He was on rhythm guitar. Ray Brown was on lead vocal. Pat Jeffrey was a drummer in the band and John Manners on bass guitar. Bobby Richardson was the guy on lead guitar. Barclay, Jeffrey, Manners and Richardson, they'd been members of the Shadows-inspired instrumental group The Nocturnes, who formed in 1962. The Nocturnes had issued two instrumental singles, Riptide in 1963 and also Sitting Pretty, that was in 1964. Ray Brown had been a clerk with the Customs Department prior to joining The Nocturnes, and then they changed their name to The Whispers. Late in 1964, the group took up residency at Surf City Discotheque in King's Cross. Also in that year, they played at The Bowl, which was a Sydney nightclub, doing covers of popular songs such as Shaken All Over. Their debut single, 20 Miles, it appeared in January 1965. It was co-written by Bernie Lowe and Cal Mann for Chubby Checker back in 1963. 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My name's Bob Mason. We do this every Tuesday and Thursday night, playing the best hits from the 50s and the 60s on 104.9 Sunshine FM.
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and the cars go by. Some honking, some just wave high. It seems like life and the cars both just passed me by. Hitchhiker, you know, no special place to be going. 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

On a Sunshine Coast radio station, 104.9 Sunshine FM. That was the Everly Brothers, Crying in the Rain, a number 5 hit for them in 1962, written by Carole King and Howard Greenfield. Duane Eddy, Rebel Rouser, a number 9 hit for 1958, a Bobby Vinton with a beautiful song called Blue Velvet, a number 4 hit for 1963, an Australian duo, Bobby and Laurie with Hitchhiker, a number 1 hit for 1966, a song written by Roger Miller. Here's a nice song now by Bob Dylan, recorded back in 1965, called Positively 4th Street on 104.9 Sunshine FM.

Jackie DeShannon, Put a Little Love in Your Heart for 1969, and Bob Dylan, Positively 4th Street for 1965. As we wrap it up for another night of Bob and the Baby Boomers, I'll be back on Thursday night from 8 o'clock. Hope you can join me then for another journey down this 50s or 60s highway. I'll leave you with Graham Schultz. He's coming up after 10 o'clock. Got some wonderful music for you right through until midnight. I'll leave you with this lovely song by Rosemary Clooney, the aunt of George Clooney from 1954. It's called Mambo Italiano on 104.9 Sunshine FM. 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

More music, more memories, more often. We started this hour of Tuesday Night Late, July 21, with Aussie band Dragon, this time from 1976, and the Beatles' 1964 hit, Ticket to Ride. It's 6 minutes past 10. I'm Graham Schultz. Thanks to Bob and the Baby Boomers for the last 2 hours of the 50s and 60s good times here on the Sunshine Coast radio station, 104.9 Sunshine FM. Bob played a Mamas and the Papas hit earlier tonight, and it reminded me of the two Aussie blokes who got together in 2017 and did a fine version of California Dreamin'. I'll play that shortly after this one from Talking Heads and an oldie from Doris Day.

0: You're listening to the Sunshine Coast radio station, Sunshine FM, with four of the best. If you ever watched the TV show Family Ties, you would have recognised At This Moment from Billy Vera and the Beaters when they released it in 1982. Rick Price and Jack Jones got together in 2017 to put their Aussie spin on California Dreamin' and a heap of other California sound hits. It was a great album. I see Rick Price will be on his Call On Me tour starting September 19 at the Scarborough Bowls Club just down the road. And we heard Doris Day in that set from 1963, Move Over Darling, and Talking Heads at the top there, and she was, from 1985. It's 19 past 10 on 104.9 Sunshine FM.
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More music, more memories, more often on Sunshine FM. The song of the year at the 1998 ARIA Awards, the breakthrough hit for Aussie band The Whitlams. And they'll be at the Trifid in Brisbane on the 24th of October doing a pub run after their big orchestral shows earlier this year. Actually, they'll be here on the coast, Aussie World 17th of October and Caloundra 18th of October. It's 27 to 11. We heard Shania Twain in there too from 1999, From This Moment On. And Roachford from 1994, Lay Your Love on Me. Next up, The Searchers.

0: This is the Sunshine Coast radio station, 104.9 Sunshine FM. It was 1976 and Olivia Newton-John had that hit, Don't Stop Believin'. It was easy for the Commodores in 1977 and back to 1964 with the Searchers, Needles and Pins for a number one for them. And it was also recorded the year before by Jackie DeShannon. It's a quarter to 11.
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This is 104.9 Sunshine FM in the middle of nowhere with Dusty Springfield from 1965 and Michael Jackson's ballad Ben from 1972. It's 9 minutes to 11. Where were you at Christmas 1976? Chances are you were listening to this.

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I'm Graham Schultz, down in Brizzy on the streets of your town there with the Go-Betweens from the bicentennial year of 1988. And Dance With Me, that was Orleans from 1975 at 7 minutes past 11 on 104.9 Sunshine FM. And this is the talk of the town.

0: More music, more memories, more often from three of our favourite Aussie outfits. The Bee Gees, Run to Me from 1972. Fast forward 20 years and it was the Black Sorrows with Better Times, and the Joy Band Human Nature was Whispering Your Name in 1997 at their very best. The Pretenders were the talk of the town in 1980, and it's 22 minutes past 11.
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That's Natalie Imbruglia and Torn, not bad. Dionne Warwick did the same slow burn in 1964 with Walk On By, and Paul Simon doing Rich Girl Poor Boy in 1986 from his album Graceland, Diamonds on the Soles of His Shoes. 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

0: 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Gordon Lightfoot was Musing If You Could Read My Mind in 1970, and the Hollies were there too in 1969 singing Sorry Suzanne at 15 minutes to midnight on 104.9 Sunshine FM.
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0: At the Halfway Hotel there with Voyager on Sunshine FM, doing that road trip to meet the parents in 1979. Terry Jackson before that, Seasons in the Sun in 1973. That brings us along to 7 minutes to midnight. I'm Graham Schultz. Thanks for your company tonight. I'll be back next Monday night from 10 p.m. You have a great week. Enjoy where we live and keep listening to the Sunshine Coast radio station 104.9 Sunshine FM.
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1: Restoring Hope Parkinson's Therapy has a new home. 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
1: The Australian Doctors Orchestra will be performing a charity fundraising concert for Bloomhill Cancer Care at the Event Centre Caloundra at 2pm on Sunday, the 26th of July. 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
1: Well, it's got to be a fine, partly cloudy day today. The possibility of a light shower, but just a very slight chance, that one there. For tomorrow, fine, partly cloudy again. The forecast again for Friday. And looking good for the weekend at this stage too. Fine, mostly sunny weather on the way. Looking for a top today of 23 degrees at 5:04. Well, right on 5 o'clock. It's currently 17.

And a very good morning to you. This is the Sunshine Coast radio station, 104.9 Sunshine FM with the executives there. Sit down. I think I love you. And the spinners kicking off the top of the hour, working my way back to you. At 5:07, good morning, it's Jason McLean here, filling in for Trevor Young for the rest of the week. Trevor back again next Monday as we continue the music. Got the Tramps, that big disco hit on the way right after this from Chicago, early 80s hit, Hard to Say I'm Sorry. 104.9 Sunshine FM, morning.

0: More music, more memories, more often. 104.9 Sunshine FM, something to get you going for the morning there. Bit of disco from the Tramps, Burn Baby Burn, the Disco Inferno, and Chicago's Hard to Say I'm Sorry before that. At 14 after 5, got some great music to come this hour, the likes of Harry Nilsson, some Barry Crocker, I'll play Christopher Cross, Madonna, bit of Elton John, and next, in just a minute, Carol Baker-Sager with her biggest ever hit.
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0: more music, more memories, more often. 104.9 Sunshine FM, Barry Crocker there, Susie Darling, and Harry Nilsson before that, Without You, and Carol Bay at Sega. You're moving out today at 25 past five. Good morning, it's Jason McLean, filling in for Trevor Young. Trevor back again next Monday, so I'm filling in for the rest of the week with some great music on the way very shortly. Got the likes of Christopher Cross, also the Rascals. I'll play a bit of Madonna as well, one of her early hits. And weather-wise for today for the Sunshine Coast, certainly on the improve. Looks like the showers have cleared. Could be an early one this morning. Otherwise, it's going to be a fine, partly cloudy day today. For tomorrow, similar conditions. In fact, right up through to the weekend, fine conditions on the way with a bit of sun about as well. Wacko. Top of 23 degrees. Currently, it's around about 17.
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It's the Rascals at the Sunshine Coast radio station, 104.9 Sunshine FM. A beautiful morning it is indeed, although a little bit on the crispy side, about 16 degrees at the moment. Before that, Christopher Cross, beautiful sound of his voice there, Ride Like the Wind. At 26 to 6, got a hit on the way, in fact, one hit wonder. Love my one hit wonders, this one from the late 70s. It'll come after this, early hit from Madonna. This is Holiday, 104.9 Sunshine FM. Hope you're having a very good morning so far today.

0: Bit of a one-hit wonder, that one, here at the Sunshine Coast radio station, 104.9 Sunshine FM with the Tom Robinson Band and 2468, The Motorway at 19 to 6. Hits on the way very shortly from Jenny Morris. Also play a bit of Elton John as well. Speaking of motorways, well, it leaves the Bruce Highway heading up towards Gympie. Nice, smooth run this morning. If you're on your way down to Brisbane, that's a pretty good run too, although starting to slow up already around North Lakes and Mango Hill. Getting a few minutes delay there. Northbound back to the Sunshine Coast clear. And no delays on all other major Sunshine Coast at the moment either.
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At 10 to 6, weather-wise for the Sunshine Coast today, possible early shower, but otherwise fine, partly cloudy the forecast. Same again for tomorrow. In fact, the rain's pretty much disappearing, which is good news there. Looking good for the weekend, fine sunny conditions right up to Sunday at this stage. Top today, 23 degrees, currently sitting on a very nippy 14 degrees. It'll warm up just slightly, just slightly. Songs on the way very shortly. Going to play the Happy Days theme, also a bit of Elton John. Right now, this from Sheena Easton, the 9 to 5 morning train here at Sunshine FM.

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It's Jason McLean here, 4 to 6, got your latest news, sport and weather very shortly to take you up there. 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
1: Good morning, I'm Sasha Foote. Energy experts warn Australia may be left considering fuel rationing within months as a second key shipping lane in the Middle East is disrupted. With the Strait of Hormuz still impeded, Iran-backed Houthi rebels in the Yemen claim they will blockade Saudi vessels in the Red Sea. The price of Brent crude oil has climbed back above $90 a barrel. Retired US Major General James Marks has told CNN United States forces can intervene if needed.
2: The concern truly is, do they have the capacity to do that? Can the Houthis close the Bab el-Mandeb? Well, they've done it in the past, but it's been opened again because of the efforts of the United States, not with a lot of help from other allied partners. But there's an incentive for the Saudis certainly to be involved.
1: Australians have been urged to reconsider the need for overseas travel as tensions continue in the Middle East. Travel advice has been upgraded to level 3 for Jordan, Oman and Saudi Arabia. Six countries on the highest level, which advises Australians not to travel at all, are Iran, Iraq, Lebanon, Palestine, Syria and Yemen. One Nation leader Pauline Hanson has backed a US-style move to deport illegal immigrants from Australia. Senator Hanson has addressed business leaders in Perth, where she's outlined more of her policy ideas. One Nation is level pegging with Labor in opinion polls, commanding 30% of the vote. Senator Hanson says people who've overstayed their visa need to be booted out.
3: Trump said, OK, all those that are in the country illegally, I'll actually give you a one-way ticket out of the country. Then you can apply to come back in some time later. But if you don't go and we find you, you'll never get back in the country again. Over 2 million took that one-way ticket.
1: Prosecutors say slaying UK politician Anne Widdecombe was hit 21 times with a hammer. 28-year-old Joshua Carey has appeared in court after being charged over the 78-year-old's death. A prominent charity is calling for greater support to assist victim survivors fleeing domestic violence. Anglicare has released new research showing the cost of fleeing violent situations has risen by more than 70% over the last decade. Also making news, an Australian study has found physical frailty can accelerate the onset of dementia. And industry groups are pushing for the federal government to freeze a twice-yearly alcohol tax hike. Checking sport, the West Tigers have had a mixed night at the NRL judiciary. Adam Dewey successfully downgraded his high tackle charge and escaped suspension, but Latufanu has been found guilty of dangerous contact and banned for 3 games. South's forward David Fifita failed to beat his own dangerous contact charge and will miss 2 games. Elsewhere, the Broncos have named Josiah Carapani to play against the Cowboys in Townsville on Saturday after escaping conviction for a drink driving charge. That's the latest. I'm Sasha Foote.
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4: Going to be fine, partly cloudy for today. Possible early shower, but that's just a very minor possibility. That should clear, though, for a fine, partly cloudy sort of a day. Again, for tomorrow, fine, partly cloudy conditions. Looking good for the weekend. Fine, sunny conditions coming up for Saturday and Sunday. Top today, 23 degrees, currently 9:04. It's still a very nippy 15 degrees right now.
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4: Good to say that there's no accidents or breakdowns on Sunny Coast Roads at the moment. Calland Road just starting to build up a little bit around Little Mountain. Sunshine Motorway is quite okay at this stage from Mounted Creek and up around Mount Coolum. All other major roads on the Sunshine Coast quite good at this stage. Bruce Highway, if you're heading up towards Gympie, nice clear run there. If you're on your way down to Brisbane, it's a good run to North Lakes from there down through Mango Hill. Around about a 5-minute delay.

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Ricky Martin, one of his biggest ones there, Living La Vida Loca, and the Alan Parsons Project before that, one of his big hits too. It was Eye in the Sky. At 12 past 6, good morning, it's Jason McLean here for your Wednesday morning, filling in for Trevor Young. Trevor away till next Monday, so I'll fill in for the rest of the week then. Got some great songs to come this hour, the likes of Rico Kasich. He was from the Cars, got a solo hit from Rick. Buddy Holly on the way too. Bay City Rollers, haven't heard them for a little while. Play one of their big songs too. Some Bob Seger on the way. Also David Bowie and ELO. Right now, let's continue with the Raspberries here at Sunshine FM.

0: It's the Sunshine Coast radio station here at 104.9 Sunshine FM. Kim Wilde, her version of Yvonne Elliman's If I Can't Have You, had a pretty big hit with that, Kim Wilde, indeed. At 20 past six, hits on the way very shortly from Rico Kasich, the guy from The Cars Going Solo. Also a bit of Buddy Holly as well. Hey, what about this? Okay, the government there delivering the next round of play on sports vouchers. Pretty good thing, this. It's providing cost of living relief for Queensland families. Now, it supported 27,422 Sunshine Coast kids in the program just last year. It was the first year of it. Now, these vouchers, okay, they're valued up to $200. And they help reduce, you know, membership, other fees, participation costs. It's for kids aged between 5 and 17. Now, applications for the next round of vouchers will open next Monday, 27th of July. To apply, just simply Google Play On Sports Vouchers, okay? Play On Sports Vouchers. Just Google that name there, and that'll take you right through to the website links for those $200 vouchers to provide the cost of your kid playing sport. As the saying goes, if it's there, take it.
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0: More music, more memories, more often. 104.9 Sunshine FM, classic Buddy Holly there every day. And Rico Kasich, the lead singer from The Cars, going solo with that song. It was Emotion in Motion. At 27 past 6 with Jason McLean, filling in for Trevor Young this week. He'll be back again next Monday. Hits on the way very shortly from the Bay City Rollers. Look forward to that one. Also the calls on the way.
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0: I was going to say The Cars rather than The Cause. Had The Cars just then. If you're in your car right now, Sunshine Coast traffic is looking good on all the majors, just building up a little bit on Calandra Road at Little Mountain and getting some slight build-up too with Donella Bridge, the ongoing roadworks happening there. Bruce Highway to Gympie, good. Now, if you're heading on down through to Brisbane, it's starting to build up a little bit around Burpengary and getting about a 10-minute delay from North Lakes right down through to the Gateway Motorway.
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And would you be happier at 21 to 7? Jason McLean here this morning filling in for Trevor Young. Got some local news headlines on the way very shortly. Continuing with the music now. Bit of Bob Seger, Silver Bullet Band. 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Hope you're having a wonderful morning so far.

0: It's Sonia Dada here at the Sunshine Coast radio station, 104.9 Sunshine FM. That was the follow-up to their big song, You Don't Treat Me No Good, You Ain't Thinking About Me, and Bob Seger's Hollywood Nights before that. At 12 to 7, hits on the way shortly from David Bowie. Also play some ELO, having a look at Sunshine Coast local news, and from the Sunshine Coast Daily, a Sunshine Coast food and drink manufacturing startup business backed by a government grant has collapsed into liquidation after failing to secure tenants or indeed begin construction. Now, the company, known as Turbine Sunshine Coast Limited, they have a debt of almost $93,000, but estimated assets of just under $120,000. That'll mean they are solvent and the debts will be paid within 12 months of the voluntary liquidation winding up. And from the Sunshine Coast Independent News website, a community group is calling for shark-spotting drones to patrol beaches every day. Oceans for All Noosa, they've urged the state government to expand its Shark Smart drone program beyond weekends and holidays to better protect beachgoers. The group also says it has written to the Minister for Primary Industries, Tony Perrott, requesting those changes. Now, the drone program is currently operational at a selection of Sunshine Coast locations, including Alexandra Headland, Coolum North, Noosa's Main Beach, also Kings Beach and Happy Valley. Just some of the news making headlines today here at Sunshine FM.
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Single Ladies, Put a Ring on It, and David Bowie's Heroes before that. At 3 to 7, got your latest news, sport and weather very shortly. Hold on tight to your dreams, according to ELO. 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
2: Good morning, I'm Sasha Foote. Some experts claim Australia could be left considering fuel rationing by September if the Middle East conflict drags on. A second key shipping route in the region has been disrupted, with Houthi rebels in Yemen claiming they will blockade Saudi vessels in the Red Sea. The Strait of Hormuz remains closed as the United States and Iran trade strikes. Retired US Air Force Commander Glenn Ignatio says Washington is working to address the Strait's closure.
3: We see mainly tactical aircraft going in and hitting these targets. We haven't even brought in the heavy strategic bombers yet, if that is a particular case or an asset they want to use.
2: An Australian-born Islamic State fighter previously thought to have been killed in Syria has been found alive. The Australian reports paediatrician Tariq Kemla is imprisoned in an Iraqi jail. It's understood he is one of 13 Australian men linked to ISIL, hoping to be released and returned home. A man and a woman have died in a ferocious house fire south of Brisbane as police work to determine the cause of the blaze. Flames engulfed the two-storey property at Logan, spreading to the house next door. Four people managed to escape and a crime scene has been set up. New research shows the cost of fleeing domestic violence has risen by more than 70% over the last decade. The Anglicare study suggests much of the surge has come from increases in rent, fuel and childcare costs. Anglicare's Claire Dunlop argues greater support is needed for victim survivors.
4: More funding put into expanding purpose-built transitional and long-term housing options for people leaving violence. And this might even be through funding such as the Housing Australia Future Fund, which is Crisis and Transitional Accommodation Program.
2: The United States is imposing a 50% tariff on several consumer items and industrial goods imported from Canada. The levy is in retaliation to the alleged mistreatment of American cars, dairy and alcohol. It has sparked fresh fears of further tariff announcements from the US on countries around the world. The Australian Manufacturing Workers Union wants the Union Jack to be removed from the Australian flag. It argues the symbol is a reminder of the old ruling class and colonial empire. Arsonists have targeted a gym in inner Melbourne, setting the building at Cremorne alight before fleeing. And the latest Women's Health Index reveals just one in four females had a preventative cancer screening in the last year. Checking sport, Benji Marshall's struggling West Tigers will be without utility playmaker Latu Fanu for three games after failing to beat his dangerous contact charge at the judiciary. Adam Dewey successfully downgraded his high tackle charge and is free to take on the Raiders on Saturday afternoon. The Giants are vowing to overcome their hot and cold form in Saturday's AFL Sydney Derby against the Swans, and LIV Golf has taken another hit to its long-term survival, losing its feeder tour. That is the very latest. I'm Sasha Foote.
0: This weather report is brought to you by White's IGA, Perigian Beach, Mount Coolum, Bligh Bligh, Mooloolah, Baringa and Forest Glen. 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
5: And I tell you what, it's looking rather delightful so far this morning. Fine, partly cloudy is the forecast, just a little bit of cloud out there, but seeing plenty of blue sky. There is the very slight possibility of a shower, according to the Bureau, but I think that's about slighter than slight. For tomorrow, fine, partly cloudy again. Same for Friday, and looking good for the weekend. Fine, sunny conditions on the way after a top today of 23 degrees, currently at 7:04, sitting on a very nippy 15.
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5: Starting to get those morning delays for the Sunshine Motorway inbound through Mountain Creek between Quinterway and Brisbane Road. It's around about a 5-minute delay at this stage. And the Sunshine Motorway up towards Jandina Coolum Road, that's getting a little bit busy as well. Also busy at the Donella Bridge. Ongoing roadworks happening there. Sure to get heavier later on this morning. Nickem Way starting to build up through Boccarina and Warana. Calland Road's quite okay, just a little busy around Little Mountain. No delays at Bruce Highway if you're heading to Gympie. If you're on your way down through to Brisbane, though, getting about a 5-minute delay north Lakes down through to Mango Hill.

More music, more memories, more often. 104.9 Sunshine FM, Bruce the Boss, Springsteen, Darlington Country, George Harrison's My Sweet Lord before that. At 13 after 7, amazing album that was from Bruce Springsteen, born in the USA. That song there, Darlington County, one of around about 7 or 8 songs on that album that were released as singles and were big hits. That was Born in the USA, Cover Me, Darlington County, also I'm on Fire, Glory Days, Dancing in the Dark. Absolutely huge indeed. Jason McLean here this morning, filling in for Trevor Young. He'll be back again next Monday. Some great music to come this hour. Got the likes of Carly Rae Jepsen. Also some Ray Parker Jr. Going to play a bit of Tina Turner, Toto, LRB and some Cat Stevens. Continuing now with this bit of early Cliff Richard for you. This is Angel at 104.9 Sunshine FM. Hope you're having a very good morning.

0: It's the Sunshine Coast radio station here at 104.9 Sunshine FM. She's from Canada, that lady, Carly Rae Jepsen, her name. Had a big hit with that song, Call Me Maybe. At 20 past 7, hits on the way shortly from Ray Parker Jr. and also Bucks Fizz. Now, you might have heard about the new Oz Alert warning system that's coming to our phones next Monday. It's a whole new system overall. I mean, in the past, we've had emergency warnings, you know, flashing up on your screen, but now it will come with a particular noise, a sound. This is what's going to happen to your phone at 10 o'clock next Monday. Okay, so that'll be at your phone next Monday, 10 o'clock, okay? It's just a test at this stage, so you don't have to do anything. It's just they're testing it on the phones for future reference there. So in future, when there is an actual emergency, that sound there will flash up. Yeah, so that'll come up on your phone, and then a message will appear on your screen, like the type of emergency, where it's located, how serious it is, what to do, and also where to find information about the emergency. So don't worry about next Monday. It's just a test. Even if your phone is on silent, it will still come through. It is the new Oz Alert warning system coming to you next Monday.
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0: More music, more memories, more often 104.9 Sunshine FM, Classic Bucks with their Land of Make Believe and Ray Parker Jr.'s Ghostbusters before that. At 27 past 7 with Jason McLean filling in for Trevor Young this morning. Trevor will be back again next Monday. Got some hits on the way from Toto, also Tina Turner.
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0: And getting a lot heavier now, inbound Sunshine Motorway, Mountain Creek between Kiwanaway and Brisbane Road. It's up to about a 10-minute delay now. Heading up through to Mount Coolum, though, that's pretty good at this stage. Nick and Way, some very heavy conditions both ways through Bock Arena. And Kalanta Road getting its usual delays heading eastbound and westbound Little Mountain and Corville Park. And Bells Creek Arterial Road onto Kalanta Road getting some delays also. You're heading up to Gympie, Bruce Highway, that's good. You run down to Brisbane, it's a good run to Burp and Gary. From there down to the Gateway Motorway, you're looking at a 10-minute delay.
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Tina Turner's Steamy Window, Toto Africa before that. Of course, Tina was born under the name Anna May Bullock. When she married Ike Turner, she got the last name of Turner. You know how she came up with Tina? She actually used to love Sheena, Queen of the Jungle, that comic book heroine. So she thought, yep, Tina rhymes with Sheena, and that's how she got Tina Turner, a name that she had to fight in court to keep when she broke up with Ike. That was a whole different matter altogether, but boy, some great songs there from Tina Turner after her big, big comeback. Got some local news headlines on the way shortly. Also play a bit of the Human League right now. This, one of the final songs for Billy Joel, All About Soul, 104.9 Sunshine FM. Good morning.

0: It's the Sunshine Coast radio station, 104.9 Sunshine FM with the Human League. Their song called Human, Billy Joel's All About Soul. Before that, what turned out to be his final top 40 hit in the early 90s was off his River of Dreams album. And it was a good song indeed, but that was pretty much the end of the road for Billy. But gee, what a catalogue of songs he had over the years, hey, that's for sure. It's 10 to 8, got the Little River Band also. A big disco hit from the late 70s on the wave right now. Checking local news, making headlines today, and from the Sunshine Coast Independent News, a holiday parking program that generated $250,000 for community causes has been scrapped following a council decision. Noosa Council upheld its decision to remove seasonal overflow parking at Noosa's Lions Park at a recent meeting. Now, Tawanta Noosa Lions Club President Ross Barker said the club was very disappointed by council's decision there. However, Mayor Frank Wilkie has defended their decision, arguing the parking increased congestion and that alternate transport options were available. And from the Sunshine Coast Daily today, Sunshine Coast residents have slammed a fast-track state government plan to build 12,000 homes at Halls Creek. They're citing insufficient roads, hospitals and transport infrastructure. Now, this is managed by Stockland. The Aura project promises to build the additional homes across more than 12,000 hectares of land. It's just south of Caloundra. And more than 1,000 blocks of land have already been slated for early release to buyers. Now, the decision came after a petition was launched in June claiming the site lacked adequate infrastructure and also posed potential risk to the environment. Just some of the news making headlines today here at Sunshine FM.
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If you ever were curious as to how they got their name, it was Graham Goebbels and Glenn Shorrock driving to Geelong one day. And just outside of Geelong, there's a town called Little River, and there's a sign saying, yeah, Little River that way. And Graham Goebbels apparently said, hey, that'd be a great name for a song. Glenn, quick as a flash, said, no, better than a song. That would be a good name for a band, as they say. The rest is history. It's 4 to 8, your latest news, sport and weather very shortly right now. This disco hit to take you there.

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1: Good morning, I'm Sasha Foote. A federal government minister says it's still too soon to say if an Australian-born Islamic State member could return to Australia. Paediatrician Tarek Kamla was previously thought to have been killed, but is now believed to be in an Iraqi jail. It's understood he is one of 13 Australian men linked to ISIL, hoping to be released and returned home. Murray Watt says the government won't provide any assistance to foreign fighters trying to get back here.
2: Under the former coalition government, over 40 foreign fighters did return to this country. So sometimes there are limits around what governments can do. But certainly anyone who returns to Australia who's been part of these sorts of organisations will face the full force of the law.
1: Some energy experts claim Australia could be hit with fuel rationing by September if the Middle East conflict doesn't end soon. With the Strait of Hormuz still impeded, Iran-backed Houthi rebels in the Yemen claim they will blockade Saudi vessels in the Red Sea. The federal government says Australia has more fuel in its reserves than it did at the start of the US-Iran war. Tabcorp has agreed to pay more than $2.7 million in penalties for breaching spam and telemarketing laws. It's the second time ACMA's fined the company for sending non-compliant messages to its VIP customers. The authority, Samantha York, says the breaches suggest serious weaknesses in TAB's compliance system.
3: This time around, the ACMA has accepted a court enforceable undertaking from TAB in addition to the penalty of $2.7 million.
1: One Nation MP Barnaby Joyce says he is incredibly sorry for his verbal outburst towards his dog during an interview. When answering questions about the party's leader, Pauline Hanson, Mr. Joyce yelled "sit down" at his staffy Border Collie Cross. Mr. Joyce says his dog Stella had been interrupting him during the live broadcast.
4: And I'm not on the balls of my toes. I'm not playing the good shots. So I'm getting a little bit angry. Then I'm getting really angry. And then I verbally assaulted the dog.
1: Also making news, France's parliament has approved a bill banning social media access for children under the age of 15. A Sydney retailer has been fined more than $1 million as part of a state government crackdown on businesses selling illicit tobacco. And former Treasurer Wayne Swan and ex-Indigenous Australians Minister Linda Burney will be awarded life memberships of the Labor Party. Checking sport, the Warriors are setting their sights on the NRL Minor Premiership. The New Zealand team is just a win behind the ladder-leading Panthers, who have lost three of their past four games. Cody Ramsay and Hugo Savala moved to the interchange bench for the Roosters on Friday night against the Knights, accommodating the return of James Tedesco and Robert Toya. And the Spanish football team has returned home from the World Cup to a huge party, celebrating their victory in Madrid. That is the very latest. I'm Sasha Foote.
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5: Well, gee, where has all this cloud come from? Beautiful blue sky before the clouds have come. Possible shower or two this morning. That should clear to give us a fine, partly cloudy day. For tomorrow, again, fine, partly cloudy conditions for Friday as well. And the weekend looking good at this stage. Fine and sunny is the forecast there. Top today, 23 degrees at 8:04. It's moved up to 17, or feels like a little bit more like 15 at the moment.
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5: Really getting heavy on a lot of roads now. Kalanta Road from the highway all the way through to Caldwell Park Racecourse, getting some very slow traffic through there. Also busy at the Nicklin Way roundabout. Sunshine Motorway got reports of a crash heading inbound Mountain Creek. Very heavy delays right back through Sippy Downs. Outbound getting about a 10-minute delay also. Getting some very heavy delays Kunda Park inbound for Maroochydore Road. Up around Taunton at the moment, very heavy with the Donella Bridge ongoing roadworks there. And Beckmans Road eastbound from right up through to Seagull Drive, getting some very slow traffic there too. Now, if you're heading on down through to Brisbane on the Bruce Highway, getting about a 10-minute delay from North Lakes through to the Gateway Motorway.

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Another One Bites the Dust and the Eagles before that, One of These Nights. At 12 past 8 with Jason McLean this morning, filling in for Trevor Young. Trevor will be back again next Monday. And some great variety to come this hour, music-wise. Billy Thorpe, Crowded House, another Billy Field. Also Barry Hopkin and Creedence Clearwater Revival. Right now, what turned out to be the final single for Yazoo? This is Nobody's Diary at 104.9 Sunshine FM. Good morning.

0: More music, more memories, more often. 104.9 Sunshine FM with Donna Summer and The Wanderer. At 20 past 8, hits on the way very shortly from Billy Thorpe. Also play a bit of Wayne Fontana. And coming up a little bit later on this hour, also some Penny McLean and Crowded House. Having a look at things for on this day, though, for July 22, Dick Smith completed his first solo flight around the world in a helicopter. On this day in 1983, very adventurous, wasn't he, that man? The last Boeing 747 jet flight occurred, bringing an end to an era there. 2020, that happened with Qantas. And in 2023, just a few years ago, a Taylor Swift concert in Seattle, USA, caused seismic activity equivalent to a 2.3 magnitude earthquake. They later called that the Swiftquake. There you go. Having a birthday today, Danny Glover, the actor. He was with Mel Gibson in Lethal Weapon movies. He's turning 80. Willem Dafoe, another actor. He's 71. Former boxer Michael Spinks, he turns 70 today. One half of Savage Garden, Daniel Jones, he's turning 53. Selena Gomez, the actress, singer, she's 34. Prince George, the royal, future king, son of William and Kate, he's turning 13 today. And having birthday number 79... Yeah, 79th birthday for Don Henley from the Eagles. Yeah, happy birthday to Don Henley. Just some of the birthdays and events happening for this day, July 22.
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0: 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Average for unleaded, 91, 178.6 today. 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

0: More music, more memories, more often. 104.9 Sunshine FM with Wayne Fontana and the Mindbenders there, and Billy Thorpe, the Aztecs. It's almost summer before that. At 27 past 8, well, not almost summer. Fine, partly cloudy today, possible shower, but currently it's around about 17 degrees, although according to the Bureau, feels more like 15.
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0: Yeah, it's very nippy, about 17 degrees, although according to the Bureau, feels more like 15.
1: Sunshine FM traffic.

0: and very heavy Caloundra Road coming off the highway through to Little Mountain. And if you're heading on down to Brisbane on the Bruce Highway, getting about a 15-minute delay from North Lakes through to the Gateway Motorway.
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Yeah, it's the Sunshine Coast radio station, 104.9 Sunshine FM with Penny McLean and Lady Bump, Crowded House World, where you live before that, wherever you live. Hope you're having a wonderful morning so far this morning at 21 to 9. Got some local news headlines on the way shortly. In some national news, just heard a Melbourne hospital has apologised to a family after they mistakenly informed them their loved one had passed away when she, in fact, was still alive. Now, that is a mix up and a half. Absolutely awful, that. Anyway, continuing with the music, some Bad Habits. Billy Field, 104.9 Sunshine FM.

0: More music, more memories, more often. 104.9 Sunshine FM. What a delightful song there from Mary Hopkin. And those were the days. How many times you sat there and thought that? For me, many a time. It's 12 tonight with Jason McLean, filling in for Trevor Young till next Monday when Trevor will be back. Final look at local news this morning, making headlines, and Sunshine Coast Independent News reports the Kings Beach Ocean Pool Calandra has had a $740,000 upgrade. Now, the pool was closed from April up until recently in July when it was emptied. The deteriorated service was removed and a new service was installed. The complete works included that resurfacing of the entire pool. There's now tiled lane markings, corrosion treatment, and they recoated all the shade structures and seating. There was also a full servicing of all pool pumps and filter infrastructure. So it's looking very good and sure to be a very big hit in the coming spring and summer months. And from the Sunshine Coast Daily, a Sunshine Coast resident has called for banks to do more to encourage the use of cash. The Cash Distribution Framework Bill will give the Reserve Bank and ACCC new powers to better promote cash distribution and also cash payments throughout Australia. Now, what this means, under the new framework, all businesses with a brick and mortar presence in Australia will face regulatory pressure if found to be non-compliant. Just some of the news making headlines today here at Sunshine FM.
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Before that, Lordy. At 4 tonight, got your latest news, sport and weather very shortly, followed by Doug Mully filling in for me as I fill in for Trevor till next Monday. Today's fun fact before I go, 3 out of 4 shoplifters are women. Geez, there's something sure to cause an argument. Have yourself a wonderful day and don't steal anything. Al Martino now, Sunshine FM.

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1: Hello, I'm Sasha Foote. The US State Department has issued a worldwide alert for its citizens, warning there is a potential for unforeseen escalation in its war with Iran. Australians have also been urged to reconsider the need for overseas travel as tensions escalate. Analysts now fear that global oil prices could push higher if the Strait of Hormuz remains shut. During a fiery exchange with a reporter, President Trump defended his administration's military strategy.
2: Is the plan to just keep bombing until they give up?
3: Why, do you know something that I don't know?
2: Will they continue to attack our allies and
3: kill them? You know what the dialogue is behind the scenes, that they want to meet desperately to try and end it because they're getting decimated. You don't know anything.
1: An Australian-born Islamic State fighter who was previously thought to have been killed in Syria a decade ago is understood to be alive. Perth-born paediatrician Tarek Kamla is believed to be behind bars in an Iraqi prison. It's understood he is one of 13 Australian men seeking to be released and returned home. A new report shows women's health in Australia is declining across a number of key measures. Researchers blame rising living costs, high stress, and systemic healthcare barriers for the rise in skipped medical care. The number of Australian healthcare workers being admitted to hospital after being assaulted on the job has risen over the past decade. An Institute of Health and Welfare report shows from 2015 to 2025, there were 7,500 workplace injuries requiring hospitalisation. The Institute's Jacqueline Reck says assault is a second leading cause of serious injury among healthcare workers behind falls.
4: We still see falls. That's the most common cause due to slips and trips.
1: Leading West Australian researcher has been recognised for his groundbreaking work in paediatric leukaemia, being named the Cure Cancer Researcher for the Year. Curtin University Associate Professor Lawrence Chung says being a father of three sparked his interest in the field.
5: Every child deserves the opportunity to enjoy a happy and healthy childhood, and no child should have to experience cancer. So therefore, you know, I make a detour about 16 years. I'm a pharmacist by trade.
1: An analyst warned the US could announce further tariffs on countries around the world as Canada is slapped with another 50% import charge. Checking sport, Benji Marshall's struggling West Tigers will be without utility playmaker Latu Fanu for three games after failing to beat his dangerous contact charge at the judiciary. Adam Dewey successfully downgraded his high tackle charge and is free to take on the Raiders on Saturday afternoon. The Giants are vowing to overcome their hot and cold form in Saturday's AFL Sydney Derby against the Swans, and LIV Golf has taken another hit to its long-term survival, losing its feeder tour. That is the very latest. I'm Sasha Foote.
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6: Looks like a cloudy day with a medium chance of showers, but only one or two mils, less likely by this afternoon. Light east to southeasters, seas to 1 to 1.5 metres on a 1.5 metre easterly swell. Next tides are 1.5 metre high at 3:10 this afternoon, then low again at 9:20 tonight. And temperatures today along the coast, 22 and 23 degrees. 23 for Nambour, 19 at Mullaney. At the airport, it's currently 18 degrees.

Oh, makes me feel terribly old when I hear that. Takes me right back to my very first radio job, spinning that as a top 40 hit back in 1974. Morning, Wednesday on the Sunshine Coast. Doug Mulley filling in for a few days as Jason McLean fills in for Trevor Young in the Red Eye shift. And I'll be doing my best to help you count down towards the weekend. Lots of great music for you, as always, later on this hour. Top 1960s track off the Beatles' second album. The 70s Lardy Dars and 1980s Alison Moyo. And we'll catch up with Sunshine Coast Mayor Rosanna Nicole. 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

0: Yes, we are the Sunshine Coast radio station, 104.9 Sunshine FM, wrapping up that foursome with Mississippi. That was the group that morphed into the Little River Band. Also in there, Mama Cass, Paper Lace, and Stevie Wonder got this little show on the road this morning. 16 past nine. Look, if you're between 15 and 70 and thinking about retiring in the next couple of years, well, it's time to talk about your future. 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

Hey, thanks for switching us on this morning. 104.9 Sunshine FM from the early 70s. There's Lobo. And if the 70s are your thing, well, make sure you catch the 70s at 7 tonight with the Noddmeister. Yes, Noddy's back with another solid hour of great music from Jackson Browne to Blondie, from Supertramp to Smokey. Yeah, that's the 70s at 7 tonight only here on Sunshine FM. 28 past 9, got Lulu coming up for you next from a movie she starred in with Sydney Poitier right after this.

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0: 104.9, Sunshine FM, and Dire Straits off their very last album, a studio album. On Every Street is the name of it, Calling Elvis, and Lulu before that. It's 25 to 10. Look, if you are hoping to work on your winter tan today, well, good luck with that. Got a cloudy Wednesday, could be one or two mills this morning. At least it's not terribly windy, and temperatures today reaching up around 22, 23 degrees. Okay, time to talk local with the Sunshine Coast Mayor.
1: Mayor Rosanna Natoli, good morning.
2: Good morning.
1: Lovely to have you back in the studio.
2: Always lovely to be here.
1: It is a huge week for the Sunshine Coast this week, and I suppose Southeast Queensland as a whole. Olympics milestone.
2: Absolutely. So tomorrow is six

0: 6 years to go to the opening ceremony of the 2032 Olympic Games, and then a few weeks after that will be the Paralympic Games. And so there's a lot to do in that 6 years, and a lot to build and construct, and a lot of planning and all of those sorts of things that are underway.
1: Feels like it was only yesterday to me that we got the bid, that we won it.
0: I know. That was obviously before I was in council as well, but there is a lot of work now. That decision has been taken. Now what we need to do is make sure that there is a lasting legacy. That's what I'm working really hard on with the council, with other councils in the southeast of Queensland as well, because legacy is what it's all about. What will we be left with as a community here on the Sunshine Coast after the Games? And that's what we're working through. And in fact, at the ordinary meeting of council, we are presenting the Legacy Action Plan, which lists exactly what we're working towards having as a legacy after 2032.
1: Yeah, because it's all well and good to have the stuff for the Games, but we don't want to become like other cities where it just becomes derelict or just underused.
0: Yeah, and I think we're looking very carefully at the infrastructure that's delivered. I'm fairly sure that when we do get that rail service and the public transport with the Wave continuing all to the airport, it will be used. We've been waiting for that for a long time. So that kind of infrastructure, our stadium will also be used. We have a very excited sector of the community that can't wait for the mountain biking centre to be built. And I'm confident as well, I'm absolutely certain that there will be people lining up to do that. The other one is the big convention and exhibition centre in the Maroochydore CBD. Now, again, our community has been crying out for that for decades. So the kinds of infrastructure that we are getting, I'm sure, will be used afterwards. And that is part of the legacy. But also changing the way people feel about sport, making sure that our communities are more active and embracing that Olympic spirit. There's some of the other things that will be the soft legacy, if you like.
1: Mm. And speaking of making sure people are nice and active and new infrastructure on the Sunshine Coast, a little birdie tells me there's something new opening in Batinia, which will link in towards this Wave project eventually.
0: Yeah, absolutely. So this is the cable bridge. You might have seen it being built. If you're even driving along the Nicklin Way, you can see it at certain parts. It's from the back of Venue 114 over to Batinia. It's been built, delivered, paid for by Stockland as part of the infrastructure that they needed. And it's a pedestrian bridge. So you can walk, scoot, ride across it, no driving across it. And we are officially opening that. So that's really exciting.
1: Excellent. It's always good to get people walking out and out and about wherever possible when the sun is out, though. Preferably not when it's raining.
0: And eventually, as you said, this will go from the train station at Batinia. You'll be able to walk through different sections, then across this bridge over the lake to Venue 114 and then onto the stadium. So it is really an important link.
1: Absolutely. Now, this week isn't just about the Olympics and this new bridge that's opening up. It's something that will certainly get foodies like myself excited. What's happening?
0: It's called the Curated Plate, and it is about bringing together our best restaurants, our producers, makers, all of the wonderful people in our food industry here on the Sunshine Coast. People call it Sunshine Pantry because we make great products as well. And bringing them together, it's an umbrella festival where we do all sorts of things. The Asian Food Festival, there's going to be the Mooloolaba Prawn Festival, as well as other events with a smaller focus as well. So if you check out the website, you can find out all of the details. And not to mention Bluey, who's coming on Saturday. So I'm going to go and hang out with Bluey, along with a lot of other people, I'm sure.
1: Yes, I'm sure it will be very popular, that one. Mayor Rosanna Natoli, thank you very much. 6 years to go for these Olympics. Looking forward to every day.
0: It'll be here before we know it. That's

0: Music, more memories, more often. 104.9 Sunshine FM, nice and smooth from the mid-60s, Aaron Neville's big hit song, Tell It Like It Is, and the La-Di-Das just before that. Don't know if you spotted this, but I saw it yesterday and I thought, wow, that's an interesting local story. The headline read, a Sunshine Coast locality has the longest level of long-term home ownership in Queensland. Yeah, an average holding period approaching 20 years. And I thought, yeah, that'd be Budrum for sure. Nope. Turns out it's Battery Hill in Caloundra. Demographics were part of the reason. It seems they're a little bit older in Battery Hill. The median age is 43. That compares to 38 right across Queensland. But apart from that, it's just a great place to live. And did you know that its old name was Ballinger's Hill? Yeah, they changed it to Battery Hill because of its role in World War II when our soldiers took part there in artillery training. There you go. And there endeth today's Sunshine Coast history lesson. 13 to 10, music in a moment from Robert Palmer.
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Yep, Carole King wrote that song. Seems everyone's had a shot at the locomotion, including the original by Little Eva in 1963. Even Grand Funk Railroad did a rock and roll version of it in 73. And that one, Kylie's very first hit, The Locomotion. Okay, 4 to 10, we've got new sport and weather coming up very shortly. After that, back with another hour of Sunshine Coast Best Music for your Wednesday morning. To the news, here's Steve Winwood, 104.9 Sunshine FM.

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1: Hello, I'm Sasha Foote. The federal opposition says the government must explore what changes need to be made to ensure foreign fighters don't return home. Tariq Kamler, an Australian-born Islamic State poster boy, was thought to have been killed in Syria years ago, but is now believed to be alive in an Iraqi jail. He's understood to be among a group seeking to be released and to return to Australia. Shadow Foreign Affairs Minister Ted O'Brien says the government can't just keep saying that no assistance will be provided to returning foreign fighters.
2: The Australian people aren't interested in what help the government might provide these ISIS people. They are interested in what the government's going to do to stop them coming back.
1: Some energy experts warn Australia may be left considering fuel rationing within months as a second